wonderful stuff. I might have to play that on my Bad Monkey show 1 week. Dire Straits, Hand in Hand. And if you've never listened to the Making Movies album from 1980, give it a go. Next, I'm going to 1995 and 2021 before we play the last of our songs from 2026. And it's Bruce Springsteen to kick it all off with. Hey, Kev, don't fall off the ladder. A track from 1995 called Secret Garden got to number 44 here in the UK charts. And then something for Missy to give me her opinion on. I've got a cover coming up.

just perfect, wasn't it? A secret garden. Found on the Bruce Springsteen Greatest Hits album of 1995. A single release sandwiched firmly between The Streets of Philadelphia in 94 and at the same year, 95, The Ghost of Tom Joad. And sandwiched just nicely in between both of those singles, The Secret Garden. On the B-side to it was Thunder Road, a live version of Thunder Road. So, yeah, there we go. Some useless information for you. Okay, Missy, I said I've got a cover coming up, and it's from an album called Hits from the Road back in 2021 from a band called Girl Named Tom. Here you go.

it's not Billie Jean as we know Billie Jean, but we can't play Billie Jean on this show unless we play it like that. Thought I'd slip it in. You're listening to The Midnight Cafe with me, Neil Jones, and we've got five more tracks from 2026. And then we're going back to 1968, the 70s, and yeah, we'll see where we finish off. We'll see how time takes us on. But let's play these last few from 26. Kicking it off with Otis Black and a track called Carolina. And then I'm going to Paul McCartney. It's not me, but I'm going to play a track called Days We Left Behind off his 2026 album, The Boys of Dungeon Lane. Before that, Otis Black.

not a fan of Paul McCartney, but that was played for me a couple of weeks back by my friend Kevin. Not Kevin here tonight, but my friend Kevin, who I've known for 45, 46 years. And he said, you've got to listen to the words. He said, it's for us. And yeah, you know, we look back a lot on the things we did and said, how the heck are we still here? And that song just was quite fitting. And I said I'd play it probably on this show. Now I'm as good as my word. I've done just said thing. Paul McCartney, Days We Left Behind. Jack Van Cleef up next. And it seems to me that you're liking the Billie Jean cover. Nice. Yes, Kevin, I am not a covers fan myself. It has to be something a bit special. And I'm glad that you liked it, as did Missy. Yeah, she likes the song. I knew you liked the original song. I was just hoping you were going to like that. Can I just say that if you like that, I've got two more songs to play and I've got another cover for you that I think you'll love. Well, I hope so anyway. Jack Van Cleef and Eels up first.

just genuinely, genuinely, genuinely love that. So Eels and Cap in Hand. I've followed them for years. They keep changing members of the band, but just really good music. But, and I say but, I fell in love with one track years ago. I bought an album based on it and didn't like the album. Not a single other song than the one that I liked on it, if that makes sense. So, yeah, you've got to be careful. But if you give them a listen and give them a stream, I don't think you'd be too disappointed. They put out some good music out there. So check them out. That's Eels, E-E-L-S. And, yeah, there you go. Okay, where are we going now? Yes. I said if you liked the other cover, you'll probably like this cover. Well, I hope you will. I play a lot of music from these guys, the Whiskey Brothers from the UK. And they did an album called On My Way. They've done two albums this year. One is all covers and one isn't, I believe. What do I know? And I thought I would take this cover from their covers album and play it for you tonight. Fingers crossed you like this one too.

Do you know, if you don't like that, go take yourself away and have a good, long, hard look at yourself in the mirror. The Whiskey Brothers. Brown Eyed Girl. The last of our 2026 tracks tonight. I can't stop listening to it, what can I say? You're listening to The Midnight Cafe with me, Neil Jones. We chill out on these Wednesday nights. This week we've had a few upbeat numbers in there, and we're bringing the odd beat number in because there's just some great tracks I want to bring to you. But we are keeping it fairly mellow. That's it for 2026. We're going back to 1968, as I said. Then from the 70s, we've got two from... I'm going to do two from 68. And then I'm going to bring you some tracks from the 70s, and then we'll see what time we've got left. Because I added an extra song, and it's whether or not I've got the time for it. If I didn't talk, but then it'd just be a jukebox. Who'd want that? You could have the jukebox for the rest of the week when I'm not here at the cafe, okay? Okay. Brown Eyed Girl, by the way. By the way, can I just say? Is not the only or the final cover of the night. I've got one more snuck in there. But I think you'll approve. Louis Armstrong and James Taylor, not together, one after another. Two tracks from 1968. From the album What a Wonderful World, Dream a Little Dream of Me from Louis Armstrong. And from Don McLean, a number one hit from him, Vincent.

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0: dream a little dream of me. 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
1: Oh, wasn't that just wonderful? Not Don McLean next. Sorry, I moved the order around. It's a two from 68, didn't I? Don McLean up after this. Our next from 68, James Taylor. And many people have done this song since him. This is Carolina on my mind.

0: Can you believe that only got to number 31 back in 1974 for Barbara Streisand and The Way We Were? We're fast running out of time, and I said I've got another kind of a track I want to do, another cover. Me and Bobby McGee, as written by Chris Christopherson, originally performed by Roger Miller, but it a posthumously released version of it by Janis Joplin got to the top of the Billboard Hot 100 back in 1971. And that made it only the second posthumously released number one single in US chart history. The other was Otis Redding's Sitting on the Dock of the Bay. Then Canadian singer Gordon Lightfoot came along, and he got to number one with it also in 1970.
1: Busted flat in Baton Rouge, heading for the train.

Taken from his 1970 album, If You Could Read My Mind. I'll see if there's anything else that I can bring you from that album or others, because I really do like Gordon Lightfoot, and I think he fits nicely into this show. As does this next year.

0: just perfect. Billy Joel, and She's Always a Woman. That got to number 29. Can you believe only 29 back in 1977?
1: One day, all radio stations will sound like this.
0: I can feel a sneeze coming on. Can you believe that's it? We've got time for one more song, and I'm out of here. The time has just glided away nice and peacefully here at the Midnight Cafe. Thanks for all your messages, both here and inboxing me and messaging. And thanks for tuning in and listening. I hope you've enjoyed the selection of music that we played tonight. The final song, I don't know if you ever have this, but have you forgotten songs even existed? And then suddenly you hear something or someone doing a cover or you hear a portion of it and you go, oh my God, I forgot about that song. I was watching a program the other night, me and Mrs. Jones. You may have seen it. It's called The Assembly. A group of neurodivergent people give no-holds-barred questions and interviews to famous people. Nothing is off the table. They can ask whatever they like, and the star must answer. Well, there was one with Nicola Sturgeon, which had cringeworthy moments in it, I can tell you. But at the end, sometimes they'll sing a song. They'll do a bit of music. There's a young girl that sings who's got a fantastic voice, and they did this song that a bloke got up to do it, and she joined in with him. And it was a song that I'd completely forgotten about. How shocking and unforgivable. I leave you tonight with an absolute banger of a track. One of my favourite bands back in the day, Deacon Blue. And I leave you with Dignity. Until the next time, go on, get out of here.

0: the money in his kitty. 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

Wow, what a brilliant way to start off today's sold-out show. That is the brand new single from the Bamboos. It is called Rockets and Flowers and features the vocal talents of Kylie Aldist, of course. Who else? Brilliant stuff. Right, on the show today we have the usual mixture of soulful quality music for you. We got some remixes, some stuff you've heard before, some new stuff and loads more. And talking about new stuff, Brooke Cone, and this is Love Was Made of Stone.

That young lady has got amazing talent. It's Brooke Combe, and that is her current single, Love Was Made of Stone. It's nice to hear somebody young making such authentic sounding Northern Soul tracks, I suppose you've got to say. I mean, I know Northern Soul is one of those things which, you know, they're very precious about, but that is brilliant. Right. This is something a little bit left field for you now. Heard this. It's released on Ramrock Records, and it's called You'll Never See My Tears, and it's Roy Ink. And it's very different, but it just, there's something about this tune. I like it.

0: Yes, indeed. It is called You'll Never See My Tears. It's Roy and Darren. And I did say it was left field. Left field, I like throwing in the occasional left field track for you. You'll Never See My Tears. And it's time for a Martin Gray rework. Haven't had anything from Martin Gray on the show for ages and ages and ages. So this is his rework of BB&Q. And this is On the Beats.
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Yes, that is the extended version of the current single from Bella Brown and the Jealous Lovers. It's called Stay Too Long. You are listening to The Sold Out Show, and this is Honoré. We're still making love.

is the new release from Honoré, and it is called We're Still Making Love. You're listening to The Sold Out Show. Don't forget, guys, support independent artists. Absolutely vital. Most of the artists here on this show have not got the backing of a major label behind them, and so they need the money to be able to make more music. So remember, support independent artists. Absolutely vital. Right, this is the Chestnut Brothers, and this track is called Come to Me.

Brothers, Al and Ty Chestnut. That is their current release. It's called Come to Me. They've worked with some very, very big names in the past, including Luther Vandross, to name but just one. Right. Over the last couple of weeks, I've been playing the new track from Lee John and Byron Stingley, Proud and Bold. And this is the extended mix. So there we go. It's a little bit longer for your entertainment.

New remix of Lucas Seto's Ghetto Kind of Love, remixed by Chris Baxter. There we go. So, brings new life to a song, doesn't it, when you get a decent remix? This is another track from the Dave Maskell and Harry Cambridge EP, which is available now from Dave Maskell's website. This track is called What We Had.

Yeah, showing his slightly bluesier side, Dave Maskell with Harry Cambridge on vocals, and that track from the EP is called What We Had. Right, we got another Martin Gray rework for you right now. Another rework of a classic tune. This is his take on Loose Ends, Hanging on a String.

0: Martin Gray's rework, slightly sped up there, of Loose Ends and Hanging on a String. And it's time for the classic track on the show today, the real classic track as opposed to a remix of a classic track. This track was released in the year of 1979. The artist was probably better known as a producer, and it's not that long ago that I played another one of his tracks in the classic track spot. It was released in 1979, reached number 4 in the US and charted all around the world. Today's classic track is Narada, Michael Walden, and I Should Have Loved You.
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0: That is a track from a brand new album from British bassist Tony Gray. The album is called Nostalgia, and that track was called Let It Happen. It also features the legendary Bob James as well. Before that, you heard Reggie Myricks and Taiwan. New from them, it's called Take Me With You. 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We are well and truly into the second half of the show today. And coming up now, this is Dave Maskell and Harry Cambridge. Georgia B Remix, we'll be together.
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1: That is a very nice track, great remix. It's Dave Maskell and Harry Cambridge. We'll be together. Georgie B remix. You're listening to The Sold Out Show. Paul Simpson presents Leon Neal.

That is the current single release from April Amsterdam. That's Amsterdam with an A, as in Amsterdam. It's called Show Me Love. You're listening to The Sold Out Show. I like that rather a lot, by the way, as I do this next track, which I've been playing for a couple of weeks now. This is Vivian McCone, and this is the extended version of Love Has to Be Easy, and it was featured on Luxury Soul release a few years back, but in a single version. This is the extended mix.

0: the summary sounding tune. That is Vivian McCone and Love Has to Be Easy. This is Down to the Bone, Opalopa remix, Feel So Good, featuring Natasha Watts.
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It is down to the bone, and it is Feels So Good, the Opalopo remix. It's the Sold Out Show, and coming up next, Melba Moore, and this is called Love Wins Every Time.

I do like that. I think I said that last week when I played it. It is Lee Ross, and it's called Kingdom of Rain. Very, very nice track indeed. We've got time for, talking about track, got time for three or four more before we have to finish today's show. The first of those comes from DJ Spen, Randy Roberts and Tommy Davis, which I've been playing for a couple of weeks now, and I like this track. It's from DJ Spen's gospel album, which is out right now. This is called The Question Is.

I do love a bit of gospel stuff, even though I'm not religious as such. Do love a bit of gospel. That is DJ's Ben, Randy Roberts, Tommy Davies. The question is, and this is Deanne, and this is called Keep Coming Back.

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1: There's War and Galaxy right here on the 70s Soul, Funk and Disco Show. How are you doing? I hope you're having a great week. I've got the Detroit Emeralds on the phone in around 20 minutes' time. They've got new music. There's a new EP out imminently and there's a new album coming out at the end of the year, and they're going to be telling you all about that. So stick around for that. Plus, in the second hour of the show, it's the 8th anniversary single of Tesla Groove, Cannonball Records, from the Split Evolution band. I'm going to be playing both sides of that great 45, so that's something to look forward to. Right now, though, I've got JJ Barnes, the late great JJ Barnes from 1975, in just a moment. But first, over to Los Angeles for the lovely Thelma Houston.

Jimmy J. Barnes, who is, of course, known to us as J.J. Barnes. Bless him. He had such a difficult career, didn't he? Because he was doing really well on the Riktik label. Then Motown bought Riktik and therefore got the contracts of all of the artists. But they decided that J.J. Barnes sounded too much like Marvin Gaye, that he was a bit of a threat. So they stopped him recording and just sat on his contract. He couldn't do anything else for anybody else. And it wasn't until he was released from his contract in the early to mid-70s that he started recording again. Bless him. Lovely blokes by all accounts. Never got the chance to meet him, sadly, but there he is from 1975, and I think I've got a good chance. Now, one of my favourite records from a band who's better known for their ska output, The Pioneers, in just a moment. Right now, Lorraine Johnson with an album-only song from the More I Get, The More I Want LP. This is My Sweet Baby.

fabulous record, which I always thought was cheap as chips, but I've just had a bit of a look on the internet, and have you seen how much that's going for? Well, I thought there was a cost of living crisis. Certainly is in my house, anyway. But yeah, there you go, the Pioneers, and my good friend James from 1977. Next up, I've got the guys on the phone, the Detroit Emeralds, all the way from, you guessed it, Detroit, and they're going to be telling me all about their exciting news. So first, a song that probably helped define the 70s. This is Feel the Need in Me.

0: And live on the line, I've got James Mitchell Jr., Locke Lomax, and Alfonso Livingston of the Detroit Emeralds. Guys, welcome to England.
1: Thank you very much.
0: Unfortunately, Delbert Nelson can't be with us this evening, but we'll talk to him.
1: Yeah, I tried to bring him in. I don't know. You know, technology sometimes. Technology act crazy and doing things.
0: Tell me about
1: he'll probably be listening to the interview when it comes out.
0: Absolutely. Now, you guys are probably best known across Europe for your string of hits that began with the fabulous song Showtime way back in the 60s. Went on to include Do Me Right, You Want It, You Got It, Feel the Need in Me, which incidentally still gets airplay today. Wow.
2: Oh, amazing. That's amazing.
0: It is. I'd just like to focus first with James Mitchell Jr. James, you were one of the founding members of the Detroit Emeralds.
2: Yeah, I'm blessed to be that, along with my co-partners, Abram Tillman Jr., Ivy Lee Tillman.
0: Yeah.
2: And myself, James Mitchell Jr., were the original Detroit Emeralds.
0: Fabulous. Yes. I mean, can you ever have imagined when you were sat around in, Ed Wingate's cellar, that 60 years on? I mean, 60 years on, you'd still be household names. Fabulous.
2: Well, it's unbelievable, because what you think about is Golden World, which was Wingate's label, which Rick Tick got that after Barry Gordon. Barry Gray brought the Golden Well situation, and also the Rhythmic. All of our tunes that we did earlier, from Showtime to Ordinary Man to a lot of the things we did with Rhythmic, are in the vault, in the Motown vault.
0: Well, you're not going to see them then, are you? Not really. But I mean, great times. I mean, it must have been such a thrill to have been in Detroit at that time, because it was a fabulous city for music, wasn't it?
2: Oh, yes, it was. We all the guys, from Brad Strong to the Detroit Emeralds to Smokey, all of us, we all sung on the little shows, the little variety shows around the city.
0: Yeah.
2: The music was just really popping. All kind of clubs were up. So we had something like 20 grand and the Angel Club, all kinds of clubs were going. We used to have some excitement. Everybody pushed each other. That's from the Dramatics to all, which were some of the younger guys. And at that time, we were a little bit older than them.
0: Yeah, but you were also rubbing shoulders with people like Sammy Davis Jr., weren't you, and James Brown. You were supporting them, or at least on the same bill.
2: Come on now. What happened is Sammy Davis Jr. Show, he had a telethon. He did his telethon. We also worked with Bob Hope, with Governor Carter, which became President Carter.
0: All right.
2: You can name Burt Reynolds, Dinah Shore, the name. Yeah, we were blessed enough to work with a lot of wonderful people like the OJs. Really, we toured a lot with them. So it was a great time. Manhattan's,
0: fabulous. And I say, all the way through the 70s, you were just bringing out hit after hit after hit, touring and touring. In fact, I think there's one stage, weren't you touring as two different groups? Was there a bit of a split?
2: Yeah, it was a bit of a split from the, which is Ivory and myself and Marvin Willis became the Detroit Emeralds. He took A place as Abe went on, because Abe and I were doing most of the writing and the hits that were done early on the Emeralds, from Do Me Right to Weather Swing with Love, the styling of whatever was happening, like with Feel the Need and stuff. Abe wrote Feel the Need, but we used to work together doing most of the stuff. So you got that feel. We really felt each other. And Ivory just... we fit perfect with each other.
0: Lovely. Now, I mean, the band sort of fizzled out in the 80s, but now you have managed to get some great guys around you, haven't you, to rekindle the Detroit Emeralds, keep the legacy alive. Tell me about that. What was the motivation behind that?
2: Well, the legacy continues. As I spoke to Locke one day, and I asked him, because we were doing a project on Locke, I asked him, I said, would you like to be a Detroit Emerald? And I'll let him tell you.
0: Yes,
2: you
0: please. On that.
2: And he must have took a good, 3 minutes or whatever, as he called and talked to his wife, and he called me right back. Yeah. And so, and coming from that, then Locke introduced me to Delbert, which I had not met Delbert when he was much younger, where I was singing with another group when we started. But with Al, been knowing Al since he was maybe 12, 13 years old.
0: Excellent.
2: So just simply, Al's a drummer, Locke's a drummer, and all of that got together because they played behind with the Detroit Emeralds as we toured. Yeah, so it was amazing. So it was a real locked-in thing to get with those guys, and eventually we did. And I love it. The sound is there. It's perfect.
0: Wonderful. Al, tell me about your part in the Detroit Emeralds and the fact that you're playing these songs to appreciative audiences. I mean, do the audiences that you play to, are they still into the 70s sound, or is it the new stuff that they're looking for? Is it a mixture of both?
3: I would say that our audience, I'm not going to call it old school. I always tell them, say, we are not old school. We are real school, because what is real shall stand at the time. Yeah. So, yes, that's our audience.
0: Wonderful. And of course, back in the day, it was so much more difficult, wasn't it? You got to be really on point. And you guys, as a male vocal harmony group, were really up there and still are.
3: Yes. I mean, by myself and Locke being drummers, we've played behind a lot of these groups. So it's kind of, I told Locke, say, it's kind of strange that here we are always in the back.
0: All right.
3: And now we're up front.
0: Yeah.
3: Doing, and see, we always had to watch the choreography of all of the groups that we were behind, from you know, the Emeralds, some of the Temptations, Contours. I'm trying to even think of the group. Locke was the road manager of them, and
1: Dramatics.
3: Dramatics, thank you.
0: Oh, fabulous.
3: Locke.
0: Yeah, Dramatics.
3: You're the other side of my brain. Dramatics, and that's just to name a few. So I've always been a vocalist drummer, but to come away from behind the drums to come up front, do some lead singing and do steps, is, I have a lot of respect for all groups now, because you know how we used to do before, Locke, we look at them, look, we're back here doing two things at one time. Y'all just stepping and singing.
0: Yeah.
3: But it is. It's really an art behind it. And boy, when we get to doing our choreography, it's fun. It is fun. But I'm enjoying the journey.
0: Lovely.
3: Of this, and all of this being done in homage of James Mitchell, you know, doing, like I said, because of 13 to 12, he was always my mentor, being over at the Detroit Emeralds Lounge. And I mean, he was a lot of the young folk. Upcoming artists, you know, from Anita Baker, Michael Henderson, you know, the Flow, you know, just to, you know, name a few. We were kids, and, you know, I look up to you, James.
0: So you're back in the studio. In fact, you're writing your own material, aren't you? But it's a group effort. So do you each have different skills that you bring to the table, or do you just sing around and harmonize and something's born? How does it work when you're writing your own songs?
3: Well, with Locke, myself, and then we all have writing, producer, arranging skills. You know, Locke has a studio. I have a studio, and we collaborate like that to make it happen.
0: Lovely. Lovely. Well, I think back in 2019, Call Me, I'm Ready was the first project that you did together. And really, that's really, you've got the bit between your teeth, haven't you? Because there's been three other singles since then. Face to Face was one, Victory was another, and your latest single's called In My Life. Tell me about that.
3: Okay, Locke, take it.
1: In My Life, you know, I get to that question all the time, and I tell everybody all the time, I kind of choke up a lot of times when people ask me that, because that song was obviously birthed through God, but it was during a time in my life when I was going through some bad time. I had lost my mother.
0: Oh, dear.
1: And I had lost my oldest brother. And then coming through COVID, or just getting into COVID, I lost my daughter.
0: Oh, wow.
1: And it was just a lot of things that was going on with me. And them are some of the people that were in my life that kept telling me, hey, you can make it. Just keep your head to the sky and you can make it. And Dune and Al and all the other people with the, you know, pretty much the same way, you know, it's like, hey, you can make it to keep your head to the sky. And I just sat down with a gentleman by the name of Donald Albert. And I told him my heart, and he put some lyrics down, and James Mitchell Jr. got to it, and he's the fine tuner. And he just takes it all the way apart and put it back together again, you know, with the right saying, the right way to say things and different things of that nature. And all I can say is go out loud because it's here now. But, you know, once again, that was during a rough time in my life.
0: Yeah.
1: And, And God had me thinking about my mother, my brother, and my daughter. And it wasn't a good time then, but
0: no.
1: The end result is such a great thing.
0: Well, things are, I've never been a songwriter myself. I wouldn't even know where to start. But it seems to me that it's not just a case of putting words on paper. You're actually bearing your soul. Did you find the experience quite therapeutic?
1: Well, because, I mean, you've have to have gone through some things in order to be able to write from your heart, you know. And if you don't go through something, you're not really telling the truth.
0: Yeah.
1: You got to have the bad. You got to go along with the bad and the good in the whole situation. I call that following the process.
0: Mm-hmm.
1: You know, if you follow the process all the way through, then you're going to be all right.
0: Good. Good. Now, these songs are going to go onto an EP. In fact, there's an album on the way, isn't there? What can you tell me about that? When are we likely to see it?
1: Doing an album, one of you guys wanted to talk on that?
2: Sure. The album should be out toward the last maybe 5 months of this year.
0: Mm-hmm.
2: But we have an EP that should be out before then, maybe around about April or something like that, and you'll hear it. So it's quite a bit of things going on with that. I think we'll probably be touring in Europe about that time.
0: Excellent.
2: So things are starting to take off, and we can appreciate it. And speaking on that in my life, it speaks about everybody. I mean, we all go through that.
0: Yeah. You know?
2: And the tune, we get so many calls now coming in from around the world, not just in Detroit or whatever, and they're saying the song touched me because it's real.
0: Mm. Yeah. Well,
2: the word's real because it talks about, just like we did, Abe and I, when we wrote Do Me Right or Wear This Ring With Love or Feel the Need in Me.
0: Mm-hmm.
2: All those songs were written about life, you know, about partners and people that we met crying around. Like when I was blessed enough to write and produce a producer and an album called Float On by some young gentlemen, which were my younger brother, the Floaters.
0: Oh, yeah.
2: With Float.
0: Yeah.
2: So, all those things melted into what's happening now. But it hasn't changed. It's the same thing. It's just that everyone can hear it now because of what's happening with you guys being so wonderful, like yourself, playing music. People just need to hear it.
0: Mm. And they need to buy it as well. Where can they buy it from?
2: Well, it can be bought on any and all the platforms that you check with, from Apple Music to Spotify.
0: Fabulous. Look forward to the release and playing it out. Excellent. And also meeting you guys when you come across the UK, or at least Europe. That'd be wonderful. So, chaps, thanks so much. And I wish you all the very best for the release of the new album and, before that, the EP. Go for it.
1: All right. Hey, but before you go, I want to say thank you to MCM Global team and Long Wolf Production, which is Jerome Remsen. And I should have said this first. I'm going to thank God, because God, without God, this wouldn't have never happened.
0: Mm.
1: And our spouses too, because they are, you know, just 100% behind us.
3: Right.
1: They 100% on the side of us.
0: Yeah.
1: Not
0: yeah.
1: behind us. So I say thank you. So I say thank you to all the guys. And AD, I thank you, because we had such a great time last year.
0: Mm-hmm.
1: When we did. Yes. Man.
0: Very welcome. Very welcome. So, James, Locke, Alfonso, I look forward to talking to you soon.
3: All right.
2: You will, AD, and you will see us when we get to Europe, for sure. There's no doubt.
1: Yeah, I'll definitely call you and tell you when we're on our way, okay?
0: Wonderful.
1: All right, AD, you're family, so don't hesitate to call now if you just want to talk, because you're family now.
0: Thank you very much.
3: That's right.
0: I'll talk to you soon. Have a great day, guys.
1: Okay, love you, okay?
2: Cheers.
0: Right. Cheers.
1: Cheers. All right, cheers.

What a beautiful song. There's the latest release from the Detroit Emeralds. It's called In My Life. It's available for streaming absolutely everywhere. Wonderful. Really looking forward to the EP coming out in a couple of months, and of course the album at the end of the year. And when it happens, you will hear it first here on the 70s Soul, Funk and Disco Show. Going to New York City in just a moment for TK Murray. Right now, New Jersey on the fabulous All Platinum label. This is Rhett Young.

originally an album-only song from T.K. Murray's 1977 LP called C.A.T. It came out on a 45 back in 2011, courtesy of the guys at Street Soul Sound. Says My Love, True Love, right here on the 70s Soul, Funk and Disco Show. I've got Californians' Black Smoke taking us up to the top of the hour right now, though. A song that was originally released by Gladys Knight on the B-side to Take Me In Your Arms and Lovely. Pleasant enough song, didn't really do anything, and then the Supremes and the Four Tops got together for their Dynamite LP and gave it a bit of a makeover. This is one of my personal favourite records. Tell me what you think.

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Because music matters.

You know, I don't know very much about him. That's Mabu Wishnant from 1974, recording on New York City's Midsong Records. But I can see that he started recording career in a German outfit called Family Tree. Not to be confused with the Family Tree that Sharon Brown was in, by the way. So I don't know whether he was German with a really good accent, a really good English accent, American accent, or whether, more possibly, perhaps, and I'm putting two and two together here and making five, maybe he was an American GI that sort of assimilated himself with the local talent. You never know. Whatever. Doesn't matter. Great record. Mabu Wishnant and What About Love right here on the 70s Soul, Funk and Disco Show. Today's chat has been with the lovely guys who are the Detroit Emeralds. If you missed that chat, you can hear it again on my website, shinyl.co.uk, shinyl.co.uk. Plus, we've got another one of their latest pieces later on in this show, along with the most recent release from Cannonball Records. Two great sides, belters. I'll play you those about half an hour's time. Right now, I've got music from The Intrigues. Also, the inspiration for one of Norman Cook's projects. I'll tell you more about that in just a moment. Right now, the lovely lady that was Aretha Franklin.

0: from 1970. There's the Intrigues right here on the 70s Soul, Funk and Disco Show. Now, cast your mind back. Do you remember when Norman Cook, or Fatboy Slim as he likes to be called, brought out a song called Praise You? Did you ever wonder where it came from? This is Camille Yarbrough.
1: We've come a long, long way together, through the hard times and the good. I have to celebrate you, baby.

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0: I know what you're saying. How can anybody try and cover an Anita Baker song as powerful as that? But that's actually the original. Norman Connors featuring Aretha Dyer and You Bring Me Joy way back in 1980. What a fabulous, fabulous rendition. Before that, of course, Camille Yarbrough of Yarbrough and Peoples from the album Iron Cooking Pot, I think it was called. And I love that. Most of it's protest songs on there, but that one is my standout favourite tune, Take Your Praise, right here on the 70s Soul, Funk and Disco Show. I've got the lovely Gloria Scott, who's about to come to the UK with a great sing-along song in just a moment. Right now, though, more new music from the Detroit Emeralds. We spoke with them earlier in the show, played you one of their brand new records, In My Life. This is another one that's going to be on the EP. It's called Face to Face.
1: Face to face.

I tell you what, I had the very good fortune to see Gloria Scott in concert in 2019. And when you think that that song was recorded 49 years ago, she has not lost any of her voice. Beautiful, smooth, silky voice. And the good news is I'm going to get to see her all over again, because she's coming to do 4 dates in the UK in March. Tuesday the 14th of March, she is playing Colchester Arts Centre. On the Thursday the 16th of March, I will be seeing her at Cambridge Junction. Friday the 17th at a venue called 229 in London. And then on Saturday the 18th, she's off to Birmingham to perform at the Crossing. If you've not got your tickets yet, then you don't want to miss this trick, because it's just going to be magical. You can get them through my website, shinyl.co.uk, shinyl.co.uk. I'm so looking forward to what's going to be a wonderful, wonderful evening. And before that, of course, another new song from the Detroit Emeralds, which you can get at all major streaming sites. That's called Face to Face. Now then, Patrick Adams, the legend that was Patrick Adams, sadly passed away last year, but what a great musical legacy he left behind. This is one of his studio projects. I think I'm right in saying that he played all the instruments on this song, and I don't know the vocals would buy that. Doesn't matter. This is a studio outfit called Caress and a song called Opportunity.

0: There's another artist I know nothing whatsoever about. As far as I can gather, she only ever made one record, and the record that she made on Big Two Records was the only release on that label, as far as I can see. I do know Viva Lord Jordan covered it a few years later, but for me, that's a fine, fine piece of work. All work and no play. They just love the horns on that. I've got the brand new record coming out of Cannonball Soul in just a moment. It's not new music. It's really hard to get 70s song from the Split Evolution Band, but well worth a play. I'll play you both sides right now. One of my favourite records from the Iceman himself, tucked away on side three of his Spice of Life LP. This is Jerry Butler, Stop Stepping on My Dreams.
1: Save the babies. That's what I say. Save the babies. I see a whole lot of folks shooting down the babies. And I got a couple of little guys that just growing up. And I really get kind of shook up when I look around and see folks putting down what they're putting down. It seems like I can hear them saying, everybody keeps talking about the world and what it's coming to. You know, they say we can't get it together, and it's the end for me and you. But hey, I just really started.

You know, most folks are scared of dying. So the fear brings it near. And I see them buying books to get to heaven. But they fight real hard to stay right here.

same album that brought us Moody Woman, but that for me is just a sublime piece of music. If that doesn't fill you up, you're already dead. You are honest. Jerry Butler, Stop Stepping on My Dreams, right here on the 70s Soul, Funk and Disco Show. So, new music of the week is from Split Evolution Band. They were different altogether. The Split Evolution Band. Now, this is a 45 that's about to be released on Tesla Groove Cannonball Soul Records. Again, it's a limited press. If you want a copy, well, I'll tell you what, have a listen to it first and then I'll tell you where you can get it.

I tell you what, Alberto Zanini and Jan Vertes just keep turning them up, don't they? They just keep turning them up. Two great sides formed the latest release from Cannonball Soul, and that's the Split Evolution Band with Bedroom Eyes and a song called Let Me Do It on the Flip. And you can get your copy if you choose to go after one at cannonballsoul.com. But as usual, you need to get in quick, because having heard that, that is just going to fly out like hotcakes, as you would expect. Jimmy Ellis in just a moment with a song that's been booted to high heaven, so buyer beware, just do your research before you pick up a copy. Right now, a great bit of soul music that is absolutely as cheap as chips. This from Love, Peace and Happiness is Strip Me Naked.

What a great record. I will say, if you're on the lookout for a copy of that, then just buy beware, because it was booted in 2013. So there's lots of lookalike copies out there. Just do your own work before you part with your cash, won't you? Great record, though. Now then, next up, I've got a young lady who was born Yvette Stevens. And then when she was a teenager in Chicago, she joined the Black Panthers and got renamed Chaka Khan. I think she's rather better than her sister, who got renamed Taka Boom. But there you go. Quite what they mean, I'm not sure. But this is Chaka Khan with Rufus and a great song, Any Love.

0: the lovely Chaka Khan. Of course, in 1979, still with Rufus and Any Love, right here on the 70s Soul, Funk and Disco Show, largely taking us to the end. Just got time to squeeze one more song in, and that's from the equally lovely Linda Clifford, a lady who I've had the pleasure to interview for this show. If you missed that interview, wow. Just go to my website, Shinyl, shinyl.co.uk, and you'll find out all about winning Miss New York State and then being driven out of the state because of it. And she'll tell you all about that. Also, being tied to a bar stool because she was too sick to perform on her own. And if she didn't perform, the band wouldn't get paid. It's all there, shinyl.co.uk. Whatever you're doing this week, wherever you're going, be good, play nice, and I will catch you next time. So much more great music coming straight after this, so keep it right here, right now. I'm taking you up to the top of the hour with the lovely Linda Clifford. Oh.
1: Hey, baby, where you going? Now, wait a minute, you can't leave now. 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
4: Do I love you? Do I lust for you? Am I a sinner because I do the two? Can you let me know right now, please?

And if you need them, I got crazy bass gallon forks. So far, I hope you like rap songs. You need an apple bum, you gotta put me on.

0: Yes, indeed. It's a Tribe Called Quest from the year of 1990. And that was, of course, Benita Applebaum. You're listening to Saturday Club Classics. My name is Hugh Williams. Later on in the show, we'll have DJ Nobby in the mix for you. That's after you've listened to an hour of my musical choices. We've got some R&B and some rap. We've got some UK garage and we've got some Italo house stuff. Right, so this is Me and Those Dreaming Eyes of Mine.
1: Hey, yo,
2: man, check it out.
1: Yo. Yo, do that.
2: That's just the answer. Hold on, so let me get it right. Hold on. You wanna do it? Oh, shit. Hey, check it out. Hey, listen, man, let's get busy, though, for real. Yo. Let's make it happen, though.
1: Yeah.
2: Ready?
1: Well, when it do what?
2: When they go,

0: Yes, what a tune from the year of 1996, D'Angelo, Me and Those Dreaming Eyes of Mine. That's the Def Squad remix featuring rapper Redman. Right, this is a little bit of Next, and this is Imagine That.
1: Dream. Imagine. Close your eyes.

was taken from an album Next Episode, and it was released as a single in the year of 2002, which is 24 years ago. Wow. That is Next, and imagine that you're listening to Saturday Club Classics. My name is Hugh Williams, DJ Nobby coming up later, and the very distinctive vocals of Christina Aguilera coming up right now. This is Genie in a Bottle.

0: Released in the year of 1999, taken from her album Christina Aguilera, that is Genie in a Bottle. I think it was the album was Christina Aguilera, actually, probably not, having said that. I'm terrible with that. It was from the album. It was Christina Aguilera, the album, sorry. Just rambling, as I always do. Right, let's get back to it. This is No Diggity. Played this a lot on the show, but what a tune it is.
1: Yeah. You know what? I like the players.

Saturday Club Classics. Yes, it's the UK Garage section on the show today. Dream Team versus the Artful Dodger. It Ain't Enough. That's the Wide Boys vocal remix. Right. Three more UK Garage tunes and then some Italo House and then DJ Nobby in the mix. That's what we got coming your way.

one of those monster tunes from back in the day. Shola Ammer, and that is Imagine, and another one that was out at the same time. So many requests when I was playing in the clubs. These two tunes, just, well, crazy. Casey and JoJo, Club Asylum remix, Tell Me It's Real.

Yes, very requested back in the day, and people didn't know the name of it, and that's the weird thing. They used to come up and say, "Can you play Happiness? Can you play Happiness?" Very strange. Casey and JoJo, tell me that it's real. And this is MJ Cole and Flavor Fever.

classic, a double D featuring Danny Found Love. Before that, Soft House Company, What You Need. Two more from me before I hand you over to DJ Nobby. Raul Orellana. This is the real Wild House.

gotta love a bit of piano, haven't you? Yes, indeed. Right, just time for one more from me before I hand you over to DJ Nobby for the second half of the show. Today, on behalf of my sponsor, Music for the Soul Records, davesforscds.com, on behalf of myself, Hugh Williams, huge thank you for listening to my part of the show. I'll be back doing the same thing next week. I'm going to leave you with DJ Nobby after piano, please.

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1: Hi, I'm Terry Sullivan and welcome along to another Chatterbox show here on Smart Radio 101. Today I'm going to be joined in the second hour of the show by Norda Mullen, flutist with the Moody Blues. She's a musician on her own right as well. She has a brand new album out now. Talking about that, playing a couple of tracks from it and a classic Moody Blues song that she's reworked. But before that, let's kick off today's show with this one. An absolute classic from Boston. This is More Than a Feeling.

That is Sister Sledge, and we are family. And do you know what? I still enjoy listening to that. When I was DJing, that was one of those songs that got people up onto the floor, whether it be a wedding, whatever event it was. That was one of the songs that people used to get up and dance and go mental for, and I believe it still is. Anyhow, let's go to the 2000s, and this one from Colby Calliat. This is Bubbly.

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another one of those songs that used to fill the dance floor. That was CNC Music Factory, Gonna Make You Sweat. Everybody dance, and everybody used to dance. We're going to go back to the 60s, a couple from the 60s. Firstly, we're going to play the Everly Brothers and Caffey's Clown, followed by Sam and Dave and Soul Man.

great songs from the 60s. First, we had Everly Brothers and Caffey's Clown, and then they're just now Sam and Dave and Soul Man. I play one more song, and then they're going to do the two songs that were featured in movies. Both absolute classics, these ones are. But before that, let's play this one. This is Men at Work. Not Down Under. This is the other hit they had. This is called Who Can It Be Now?

Now that is Men at Work, and who can it be now? Don't forget, coming up in around about 35 minutes, I'm going to be talking to Norda Mullin, flutist with the legendary Moody Blues. I'm going to be playing three tracks from her brand new album, including a reworking of a Moody Blues classic. That's all coming up in, I say, around about 35 minutes time. Yeah, and but now it is time for the two songs from the movies. I should want to call it the blockbuster show, perhaps a blockbuster feature. And they're two great songs. Two songs you know, two movies you know. First one is from Rocky III. It is the band Survivor and Eye of the Tiger. And the second one is from the movie Footloose. Sung by the lady lost fairly recently, Miss Bonnie Tyler, and Holding Out for a Hero. So let's hear the first one. This is Survivor and Eye of the Tiger from Rocky III.

are two great feel-good songs from the movies. Of course, we just heard Survivor, Eye of the Tiger, followed by just now Bonnie Tyler and Holding Out for a Hero. A couple of more film songs next week. I said I'll call it the blockbuster feature. Yeah, why not? Anyhow, we're going to be going to this one next. The band Smash Mouth. This is all.

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It's Genesis and Follow You, Follow Me. Should we go back to the 60s again? Why not? A great era of great music, and this one from Sonny and Cher. And I've Got You, Babe.

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0: There we go. That is a Rob Bass and DJ Easy Rock, and It Takes Two. Nothing like the Marvin Gaye, Kim Weston song, of course. That ain't nerd. Let's go back to the 90s, shall we? And this one from Christine Anu, and this is Party.
1: Hello. I'd like to put a request on for Lizzie Mosby. A cheerio call from Olaibo, Staffia, York Island. A message, you get a haircut and get a real job.

0: my favourite songs, that is, and everybody associates that with Christmas, but it was a Christmas hit, but it's an inspirational song, Keeping the Dream Alive. Well, it is almost time for me to speak to my guest today, Nava Nordermullen, flutist with the Moody Blues. She is so much more than that, you'll find out as we talk in a little while. But before that, let's play her new single. It is the title track to her forthcoming album. It's called Lemonade.
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1: There we are. That is Lemonade, the title track to the new album by flute player extraordinaire Norda Mullen. How are you doing, Norda?
2: I'm very well. Terry, how are you?
1: I'm very good. Well, let's explain who you normally play flute for.
2: Well, I played flute for the Moody Blues for, I think I toured with them for 16 years until the band ended. Yeah, started in 2003.
1: Yeah, and this is your new album.
2: Yes. It's your second album,
1: isn't it?
2: I think I have four albums, actually.
1: Four albums out. Well, you had one out in 2014, I remember, called Norda.
2: Yeah, that was a proper album because it had 14 songs. Thank you. That's very nice of you. And then the rest were kind of all little EPs. Yeah, like then it was Give It Up, and then it was another one. What was it? Down to the River, and now it's Lemonade.
1: Yeah.
2: But they all have a couple of songs on them.
1: Yeah, so Lemonade. Yeah. Am I being stupid, or is it the obvious answer?
2: It's the obvious answer. It's lemonade. Let's just drink some lemonade and just ride our bikes.
1: Are you a fan of lemonade then?
2: I am a fan of lemonade and I ride my bike, which I love. I love anything lemon. I love lemons. But lemonade is a good one. Yeah, very good. With mint is especially very good.
1: So yeah, the 2014 album was called Norda.
2: Yeah,
1: I see you've done a couple of EPs in between, but it's been 12 years.
2: Yeah. Well, a span over 12 years. Yeah, that's right. Yeah. Well, you know, I'll just have to do it in due time. I'm working on things all the time. Maybe I'll put all the last little EPs all together on one CD. How would that be?
1: Yeah. Well, we're gonna play another track from the album. In fact, we're gonna play another two tracks from the album.
2: Okay.
1: As we say goodbye, play another track. But we're also gonna play a live version of "Nights in White Satin."
2: Yes.
1: Which is amazing. But we'll let listeners do it. Tell us a little bit about yourself. I mean, we mentioned you played with the Moody Blues for the last so many years. But I mean, we can tell by the accent you live in London, but you're not a Londoner.
2: No, I grew up in the southern United States in Mississippi, and then I went to music school in Chicago, and then lived in LA and freelanced in LA as a flute player, and then I played in movie soundtracks and played a lot of TV commercials, hundreds of TV commercials, and just a studio player and teacher. And then I started touring with the Moody's in 2003. And then I toured and toured. And in that time, I moved to England in 2010. Mm. So, yeah, long path, you know, and of very different things in music. That the Moody Blues was one of the best, and playing in movies was a dream come true.
1: Yeah, I mean, I'm just looking through some of the movies you played on.
2: Yeah.
1: Monsters, Inc., Toy Story 2 and 3, The Matrix, Jurassic Park 2 and 3, Seabiscuit, Meet the Parents, Meet the Fockers, and Cars.
2: I forgot that.
1: And you played on Randy Newman's 2008 album, Harps and Angels.
2: Yes, that's right.
1: And it's been said you consider Randy Newman your musical mentor. What does that mean?
2: Oh, it was just he was this person, not that he set out to specifically mentor me, but it was a person who I liked his example he was setting about he was an extremely talented guy, but he was also extremely real about his talent and was real and not overblown about it. And that was so interesting to me because he got it. He got the bigger picture. He got how lucky he was. Mm-hmm. And, you know, he was just a great guy, you know, and I've seen him play a couple of times in London. And every time he plays, he waits after the show and talks to each audience member one at a time at the Royal Festival Hall. He's just a wonderful guy and such a genius. And I just love that combination. He's a human, really wonderful human being, a funny human being, and a fantastic musician, you know, composer.
1: So growing up as a young girl in America, the flute, was it your first instrument, or did you have other strings to your bow? Well, not with the flute, you don't have any strings, but did you have any more strings to the bow?
2: I played piano first. I had piano lessons, but I wasn't a real fan of it, and I was nervous. I had to do a recital, and it was just kind of a bad, that whole strict piano thing. But, you know, now I understand it really did help me to have piano be my first instrument, because you always have a picture of that keyboard in your head, which is a great alphabet of the visual of music and the notes and up and down and the half steps. Mm-hmm. So And then flute was because two of my older siblings played flute. I have five older siblings, so they played. And so I was influenced by the fact that they played. So I started playing at about age 10 and just loved it from the minute I started. Loved it.
1: It's just not the most glamorous. I think everybody likes to be out there as a lead guitarist, don't they? Are your sisters? Do your sisters still play the flute?
2: Well, no, they don't. I mean, one of them still has her flute, but she won't play it in front of me, or she hasn't played it, or she thinks it's broken or something. But and then the other one, no, not at all. And then, yeah, and then the others, you know, back in the 60s, and even older sister played guitar and sang folk songs, and you know, and then the really oldest sister played classical piano and. So it was a musical family. So it was great.
1: You could have had the Mullen Band, couldn't you?
2: Absolutely, like Dolly Parton. She's one of 12. I'm one of six. Yeah, I know.
1: When you were growing up, who were your musical heroes in America? Because you probably, growing up in America, you probably had different people than we had in Britain.
2: Well, you'd be surprised because a lot of English rock and roll came to the South, and we had amazingly forward-thinking DJs. So we were exposed to a lot of English rock and roll and loved it. You know, we loved the Moody Blues and the Beatles and everybody, the Who, and everybody that came from England. So it was great. And then America, there's the American artists, you know, the typical like West Coast artists like the Beach Boys and the Eagles. And I love that too. It's all the influence from, we were really lucky to be influenced from all over really the world, I think.
1: So how did the sort of transition into the Moody Blues? Did you just get a call from sort of John Lodge or from the, and say, Norda, fancy joining the Moody Blues?
2: Yeah, at first, the first thing I did was I did Justin Hayward's solo tour in 1996 in Southern California. And so I got a call, I think, from an agent. I believe it was Robert Norman from LA. And I really, you know, I know the Moody Blues songs. I'm not sure if I knew Justin's name. I really feel bad saying that. But, you know, I mean, I knew every inch of his music. So that's all I did was hear. So anyway, so I got a call, you know, to do this solo show. And so I said, great. And so then a couple of days later, Justin called. This is Justin Hayward. I said, hello. And then we talked about the tunes. It was just three tunes. It was Nights White Satin and Voices in the Sky and Tuesday Afternoon. So. Wow. It was just great, you know, because then I figured out, I heard the songs and went, oh yeah, duh, now I get it. How lucky am I? And then he called and he said, you know, I hope, are you okay with that? I said, yes, I'm fine. And he said, you know, because the solo from Nights in White Satin has some funny flats and sharps. And I said, no offense, but I learned it when I was 10. And so from then on, it was just perfect. It just fit like a glove because I learned them all from growing up with them on the stereo.
1: Yeah, it's great. Well, I mean, is there anybody you've not worked with and you'd like to work with?
2: I'd love to work with Peter Gabriel.
1: Would you?
2: Really? I'd love to work with Annie Lennox. Yeah, Lennox, because she was a flute player. And I love her singing. But, you know, I mean, I'm not saying work with. I just really admire. I love their music. I love their writing and their creation of their art. It's just really, and many others, so many others. But I don't even know why those two come to
1: mind. You never know. They might be listening in. You never know.
2: Oh, God, hello, please. You know, it'd be great. But, you know, I love
1: it. It'd be lovely, wouldn't it?
2: For different reasons. I have very versatile tastes because I grew up in Mississippi, so some blues and gospel and country music and rock music. And my mother was Greek, so she played mandolin and just a lot of crazy influences for me. So I was always tuned into all kinds of music, really. You know, it's funny. It's funny.
1: I mean, so far, what's been the highlight of the career?
2: I think two things. I think playing on movies and playing with the Moody Blues. Because you know what? I was about 14 once, and I went to a movie, and I heard this. Maybe I was 17. It doesn't matter. Sometime in teenage years. And I went to a movie, and I heard a flute playing a solo in the movie, and I thought, and I had already loved rock and roll growing up, but also I was getting classically trained. So I heard this flute sound and I went home and figured out the solo note by note. And then I said to myself, there's two things I'd love in this world to do. And that is play in the movies, like I just heard that flute player, and play with a major rock and roll band. It doesn't have to be my band, but it has to be famous. I swear to you, I said that to myself. And then never thought about it again, you know. Just looking back on my life, like, wow, that's pretty weird. Both of those things happen.
1: Yeah. So have you any unfulfilled ambitions?
2: Well, no, not really. I just want to continue to sing. I want to learn how to sing a little bit better and work on my writing, you know, but I wouldn't say it's unfulfilled. It's just a slow process, especially for me, because I'm so strictly classical that it's like, you know, I have to jump track a little bit, but I think I have, and that's why I do my own CDs. They're a little wacky, but it's my music, and that's, you know, kind of a vulnerable feeling that comes with that. So I'm proud of myself for doing that.
1: Yeah. Well, we've already heard the first track certainly isn't classical. How does the songwriting process work with you? Because I know I speak to a lot of people, and the songwriting always intrigues me, because I don't write songs, I don't sing, which, well, I do sing, but people tell me not to. How does, and every artist I've spoken to, their songwriting is done differently. So it's always intriguing to find out.
2: Totally different. I think for me, it's kind of a voice, a few words might come to mind, and then, but also kind of a sound. I write on the keyboard usually. So I just start playing a little riff, and I work on little riffs that I like and loop them and play them over and over and start singing some words I'm thinking, and then I think about the melody of those words. And it just slowly develops like that. It's not like I write a poem, a complete poem, and then put it to music. And then sometimes I do just write the music first and then write the song. That's in fact true. Actually, the song Live for Today, it starts with a chord, and then it goes up a half step in that chord. And I wrote kind of a riff on the piano. And then that's where the whole song came from. And everyone said, don't do that half step. And I just said, I don't care. And I did it anyway.
1: So who's playing on the album with you?
2: Well, which album? Mostly, I got to tell you, it's mostly me on all the stuff, except on Lemonade and most of my other albums. Whenever I need a really good guitar player, I hire this guy, Nico, or my band member, Norris Scheck, who plays guitar in my band, my live show. Both Nico is my engineer, so he's also a great guitar player. And so they play the complicated stuff. But a lot of times, like even in Lemonade, I played a guitar solo down on low on the neck of a guitar of a guy, a friend of mine, Terry Britton. He wrote with Tina Turner, for Tina Turner. He loaned me his 1956 Fender Stratocaster. And I just picked it up and played the solo on it. And it was just such a great sound because it was that guitar. So anyway, I play a lot of the stuff. I tell the engineer what I'm hearing and then he does it.
1: So if you're going to do one thing, record or perform live, which would you do?
2: Oh, that's a tough question.
1: I know.
2: Because I love both very much.
1: I know. Well, you're not allowed to do both. You got to choose one.
2: No, since you asked it that way, I figured I had to choose. But actually, I was going to say I can't choose.
1: You can't choose. Oh, well.
2: You know why? I love them both in completely different ways. So it's like an apple and an orange. It's like an apple and an orange.
1: Yeah. I mean, I think a lot of musicians or performers like the live because of the instant gratification as such.
2: It's great. It's great. And, love it.
1: Because how long did it take you to write Lemonade, the album?
2: Well, that was pretty quick. Well, everything was pretty quick. It took a long time to produce and record Live for Today, because that's very layered. And it's, I don't know, me and Nico just really, you know, just a lot of things were going on, a lot of layering. And I had to play a lot of things and we had to agree on a lot of things. And it was a lot of work. So it was a lot of hours to produce it. Writing it wasn't that long. Yeah, it's fun though. I love the recording and the creative process. I love producing. You know, I love having ideas and putting that on the song and how things should be sound or layered or whatever. It's just great. It's great.
1: So when you're not writing songs, performing, playing the flute with the Moody Blues, playing on your albums, what do you do when you're not working? Or do you not?
2: I swim every morning.
1: Do you?
2: I do, and I love it. And I live in England, and I swim year-round, outside.
1: Outside?
2: Yes, I'm an idiot.
1: In Regent's Park, do you?
2: No, I'm in Richmond. It's an outdoor pool. So I'm not in the river or at a lake. I'm out in a pool because I don't want to do the lake thing or the river thing.
1: All year round?
2: Yeah, all year round. I'm an idiot. In winter, it's
1: You said it. I didn't say a word.
2: Hard in the winter, but they say you should do things that you don't want to do, like go past your comfort zone and do it because it's good for you. And that's why I do it. And plus, I love it. And I'm proud of myself. But man, on those winter mornings when it's gray and rainy. Oh,
1: winter mornings,
2: Can you imagine going and getting into a swimming pool?
1: No.
2: But you always love it.
1: So it's every morning you go?
2: Every morning.
1: Very early?
2: 8:30.
1: Oh, that's not very early, but then,
2: Early at all. Yeah. Not early.
1: Any other little hobbies you have?
2: Well, I teach people the flute, which I absolutely love doing. I have really not too many, but some very, very good students who love the flute and have been taking from me for a long time. So that's really very, very satisfying because they've learned a lot with me, and that's great, great satisfying.
1: Yeah, you're passing on it, which is a great thing. But do any of the students actually know who you are, if you know what I mean?
2: Well, they do, and they love it. And then once in a while, they don't until they find out, and then they're totally different the next time they see me, which is exactly strange.
1: Because I remember talking to Romeo Challenger of Shawadi Wadi. He's the drummer with Shawadi Wadi.
2: Oh, okay.
1: And he teaches the drums. And I said to him, I asked him the same question. He said, no, the students don't know who I am, but their parents do.
2: Well, yes, no, that's the case too. A lot of times the students say, my parents love the band you were in. They love it. But then if their parents love it, then they love it, you know. And it's funny. But they still don't know. But sometimes I show them videos, you know, so they hear the music. And, of course, so they see me, their teacher.
1: I think anybody who doesn't know Knights in White Satin has been under a stone for probably the last
2: 35
1: years.
2: Well, they probably weren't born. Some of them aren't born.
1: Yeah, but it's still played every... It's one of those songs that's featured on adverts. And
2: it's in our DNA. It's in our DNA. Yeah.
1: It's one of those sort of one of those sort of songs. Now, I mean, you probably performed probably hundreds of gigs, thousands of gigs. Do you still get nervous before you go on stage?
2: Never. I never got nervous with the
1: You never have?
2: No, never. I can't say. I just didn't. I loved it. It was totally comfortable because I just knew I could do the job at hand very well. And so really, to be honest, nothing was at stake for me because except my playing, which I was prepared for that part of it. So that I was totally, it was very easy for me, but I loved it. I mean, it was just a blast, you know, because it was just great playing that music that I had listened to in Mississippi over the radio and cranked it. I couldn't believe I was on the stage with them. Yeah. It was great, you know.
1: Oh, I tell you, I'd be so nervous if I was meeting up with them playing with the Moody Blues, especially because it would be even worse because I don't play instruments, so it'd really be bad. But never
2: mind. They'd probably wonder why you're there. Yeah. One time we were doing Tuesday Afternoon, and I was on stage, and it was the part, and it goes into that boogie part, you know, and it's do, do, do, do, do, do, do, do, and I was standing there dancing like I did every night, and I looked over, and Justin was looking at me and playing his guitar and kept looking at me, and I thought, what? Gee, I must look great. Why is he looking at me? You know, that's weird. And then it was because I forgot to come in on the flute solo.
1: And then any plans for a tour this year?
2: Well, no, but some performances in London. So, yeah, maybe a small tour close to home. Okay. But yes,
1: and people can find out by going on your website, can't they?
2: Go to my website soon, and I will have that listed on there, and you can get tickets and everything. So and that would be great.
1: Nordamullen.com. That's MUNNELLEN.com.
2: Yes, exactly.
1: Get my teeth organized. Now, we're going to play another track from the album.
2: Okay.
1: Would you like to tell us a little bit about it, introduce it, and then we say goodbye? And after that, stay tuned in because we're going to play Norda's version of Knights in White Satin. It's a live version, which is very exciting.
2: Okay, thank you. So which is the one you're playing next?
1: We're going to be playing Live For Today.
2: Okay, do you want me to tell you about it?
1: Yeah, tell us a bit about it.
2: Yeah, I think, again, it's lots of times my music, but like a lot of artists, I think, you know, I'm just matching the climate of the world. So, of course, this one starts with me just saying I'm in a bad mood because of what I'm hearing on the news. But then it evolves into, you know, just let's live for today. Let's just live for today, you know, and it's positive. It's an uplifting song, but it starts out where I'm a little bit crabby. So that's live for today.
1: you've probably been swimming at 8 o'clock in the morning, so you would be crabby. I would be as well. Let's hear it from Norda's album Lemonade. Let's hear this one. This is called Live for Today.

Eddie Norden's Manning's song Live for Today off our album Lemonade. Big thank you to Norda for the interview today. And lovely to chat to her as always. And I did promise, and I'm going to deliver now. Another track on the album Lemonade is Norda's version of the classic song done by the Moody Blues live. This is Nights in White Satin.

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It's Bruh and Duke Dude. And you know what? I'm still enjoying listening to in my ears, still echoing the sound of Norda Marlene's version of Nights in White Satin from the album, of course, Lemonade. Now then, let's go back to Motown. And this was a Motown hit in the 80s, sort of towards the end of Motown, but a great song. Don't hear it enough on the radio, probably because it has the connotations it has. This is Marvin Gaye and Sexual Healing.

the Crystals and Any Kiss Me. And before that, we had Sexual Healing, of course, Marvin Gaye. Who said these shows were thrown together? Anyhow, this next song, I remember it from the 80s and I love the band. The band, The Big Audio Dynamite. This is Medicine Show.

14 counties of this state, the condemned is found guilty of crimes of murder, armed robbery of citizens, state banks, and post offices, the theft of sacred objects, arson in a state prison, perjury, bigamy, deserting his wife and children, citing prostitution, kidnapping, extortion,

song from the Drifters, of course. That is Save the Last Dance for Me. And before that, we heard from the Eagles and Peaceful, Easy Feeling. It's time for me to say goodbye. So for me, Terry Sullivan, until next time, it is bye for now. I'm going to leave you this one from Toto. This is Africa.

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3: Well, you're so welcome along to the program. Hello, everyone, and thank you for joining us. And I hope everything is going well for you. It's Leo Kirby here, broadcasting from Limerick in Ireland, as I do at this time on the station each and every week, bringing you my weekly show that we call 50 Years and Rolling. It looks back at music from the last five decades, so you can just about hear anything really from the 70s right up to the present day. And a lot of little interesting features during the programme as well. We'll have a song from either Sting or from his band The Police. We'll have one or two new songs from up-and-coming artists trying to get a break in the music world and in the radio world. And not forgetting the same word, a different tune part of the programme. It happens each and every week where I pick a single word from a well-known song title and I find it in 10 other song titles. Ballpark figure. And I play those songs for you during the programme. And not forgetting Relax and Chill. That is the final 30 minutes of the programme. It's easy listening, feel-good music all the way. Really looking forward to presenting that to you, and I can guarantee you some top-notch tunes. In fact, they're going to be top-notch tunes right throughout the show, so I do hope you can join me, because after all, it's going to be all right.

What a start to the programme this week. They come from Oxford in England. They are called Supergrass, and that was a huge hit for them back in the mid-90s. It's All Right. Yep. It's Leo Kirby here, and it's 50 years and rolling. I think we're getting a bit of feedback or something. Anyway, we will try and rectify that problem. A slight technical hitch, but we will not let it curtail our enjoyment of the music. And I do hope now that you found us that you will keep it here as well. Oh, I like this one. Woke up this morning. It's Alabama 3. Buck up. Boom, boom, boom, boom.

That's a song made famous by the television series. What a great TV series it was as well, called The Sopranos. Hey, Tony, you mess with me, you mess with the family. Yeah, brings back the memories for sure. Great stuff from Alabama 3. And that is Woke Up This Morning. Did I welcome you? I think I did, but I'm going to welcome you again because it's great to have your company on this station for my program. And I hope you enjoy the selection of music that I bring to you so we can go from one decade to another. Like now, we're heading back to the 1970s. Here's Shaky.

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3: Sure is, and it's time for that part of the program. If you're a regular, you will know that this is the beginning of Same Word, Different Tune. So I pick a word from a well-known hit single, and I take that word and I find it in as many other songs as I can. Normally 5, 6, 7, 8, 9, you know the jibe. Anyway, you have a choice of two words this week. Is it green or is it door? Because you're just after listening to Shakin' Stevens with Green Door. And I think you'll have the answer after you listen to this one. Mind you, it's older than 50 years, but it's well worth playing. And it's in the same kind of genre as Shaky as well. Bit of hillbilly, bit of bluegrass. You know it. It's Creedence Clearwater Revival.

Oh, Janie Mac, did that knock it out of the park or what? Great to hear it again. And that's why I love presenting this part of the programme we call Same Word, Different Tune. Because with two different tunes, you can go from the 70s right up to the 80s. We had Creedence Clearwater Revival and Looking Out My Back Door. And then that one from Robert Cray. And right next door, in brackets, Because of Me. And the Door theme continues right now. Here's Teddy Swims.

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5: I do hope you're enjoying this part of the programme so far with my musical choice of songs with Door in the title. That's a great one for sure, from Teddy Swims, and that indeed is called The Door. And this is Pete Townsend.

Well, you may be sad to hear, or you may be happy to hear, that I'm closing the door on song titles with the word door in them in two songs' time. Okay. Yeah, but there's some cracking tunes coming up with that door in their title, including that one from Bruno Mars and Leave the Door Open. You know, that one and the next two actually could have played during Relaxing Show because they're all feel-good, easy-listening music. This is Richard Hawley.

Yeah, great, hear that one again, and it completes this part of the program. Same word, different tune, and the word was door. That's Eric Clapton from the 1980s and Knocking on Heaven's Door, and before that, ex-Pulp man Richard Hawley and his contribution to Door with his song Open Up Your Door. Right here on 50 Years and Rolling, it's Leo Kirby here making the music for you. And we still have loads of music coming your way, so don't you dare, as they say in the old radio days, touch that dial. Keep your smart device tuned to this here station and this program as well, because right now it's Harry Styles with American Girls.

Still the current song from Harry Styles, and a rather good one as well. That's American Girls on this week's edition of 50 Years and Rolling. And we're doing one of the regular things right now, because each and every week on the programme you're guaranteed to hear something from either Sting or from his band The Police.

J'aurais toujours faim de toi. Allez les bleus. That's Sting's contribution to the French language, a song he wrote for the Police back in the 1970s, and that indeed is called Hungry for You by the Police. Hope you enjoy that one. And this is Ollie Moore's right now.

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1: So quit acting like a fool, 'cause I hate you when you're drunk.

Well, it definitely does happen in relationships when one of the couple, or at least one person in the couple, has a couple of drinks and, kind of changes the mood of the evening or the day or whenever you're having your few drinks. And Ali Morris did a song about that and made a big hit out of it as well. I hate you when you're drunk. Ah, sure, goodness me. And, you know, I feel a little bit drunk myself because I was telling you during the course of the program, there was a couple of little hissy noises, a little technical difficulties, or so I thought. And during the songs, I was plugging out this, plugging in that, checking this, checking that. And then I realized, modern technology, I had me mobile phone beside the equipment. And of course, that was giving off a little bit of a signal, which you probably picked up on. So apologies about that, but I've rectified the problem. And right now it's Opus 3. And it's a fine day when you find your mobile phone creating problems like that.

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1: Off we go into the second part of the programme for this week. I certainly hope you're enjoying my selection of tunes for you. And we still have another hour of top-notch songs from the last 5 decades. Don't forget Relaxing Chill in 30 minutes' time. But up next, it's Faithless and Dido.
2: This is Leo Kirby.

Well, hasn't she one of the most beautiful voices you are likely to hear? There goes Dido. And she teamed up with Faithless for a couple of tunes, including that one that's called One Step Too Far. Shall we never go one step too far on this here radio station and this program as well? It's Lear Kirby

It's just another one of those songs that never seems to age. I love playing it for you, and that's Brian Ferry with an extended mix of his hit single, Don't Stop the Dance. Well, one of the things at least that this station is a big fan of, as indeed am I and the programme, is trying to help up-and-coming artists in the music world get a little bit higher up there and get their music played on the radio, which is not too easy to do, especially on mainstream radio. So many artists and all looking for airspace, airplay. Yeah. So what I encourage up-and-coming artists, musical artists, is to drop me in an MP3 of a recording of theirs. And then if I think it's good enough for your ears out there, the listeners, the important people, I'll give it a spin. And that happens each and every week. All you have to do, if you're a recording artist, drop me in an MP3 of your work. 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All one word. And the 50 being 50. And this week, we're going down under to New Zealand. I like her voice. Her name is Emmy Lentino. And this is her current offering. It's brand new from Emmy, and it's called Rabbit Hole.

Yeah, really liking that from a lady that hails from Auckland in New Zealand. Her name is Emmy Lentino, and that's her current offering called Rabbit Hole, right here on this week's edition of 50 Years and Rolling. Let's have a classic from the 1980s.

Great to hear that one again from Don Henley. That is The Boys of Summer, right here on 50 Years and Rolling. And we're just one song away from where we ask you to take it easy. Take a bit of time out for yourself, a bit of you time, and let the music work its wonders. That part of the program, we call it Relax and Chill. It's a half an hour of feel-good, easy listening music. But to take us to that, and I suppose, is it sticking with a French theme? Because earlier on in the program, we played The Police and Hungry For You, which was basically a French track called J'aurai toujours femme de toi. And we're going back to the French way now with a 1990s dance classic. I wonder how many of you remember this one. I'm sure you were jumping around the place to it when it came out first. It's a great song, and the group are called Sash. And this is Encore Une Fois, which is One More Time.

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2: It is indeed all about the relaxing chill for the next 30 minutes on the program this week, 50 Years and Rolling, with myself, Leo Kirby. So my hope is that you can take a bit of you time, just maybe 5 or 10 minutes, and let the music work its wonders. And getting us underway, it must be love.

of love. I bet you were singing along to that one, and rightly so as well. Great song from Madness, getting us underway in this part of the programme. Relax and chill, that is called It Must Be Love. We're sticking with love right now, and this time it's Tina Turner. What's love got to do with it?

Well, I tell you what, that song definitely does not age. Hard to believe it's from the 1980s. The brilliant album was called Private Dancer, and that's an extended version of a hit single from that album by the late Tina Turner. And what's love got to do with it? Right here on Relaxing Chill, it's Leo Kirby in for another little while, bringing you easy listening, feel good music.

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0: Hi, this is Paul da Vinci. 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
1: 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Play the classics.

How sweet it is indeed to be able to play music like that for you. Wonderful stuff from the 1980s. Anita Baker. Yeah, you remember Sweet Love. Yeah, sure, mighty stuff. And before that, a song originally recorded by New Order. And then Moby got his hands on it back in 2005 and did his version of it and got a little bit of help as well from a lady who has a beautiful voice. Her name is Laura Dawn. And we played Temptation. This is Billie Eilish right now.

It's the incredible voice of Billie Eilish and Everything I Wanted. Well, I hope you got everything you wanted over the last couple of hours, music-wise, and that so much so that you'll make it a date again on this station, same time next week, when I'll be back to do another edition of 50 Years of Gnawling. It's been my pleasure bringing the music to you, and thank you so much for your ears over the last little while, or maybe the last 2 hours. Great to have your company anytime, and please do keep it here because there's more top-notch programs coming up right after me. So until I talk to you again, this is Leo Kirby saying bye-bye. You take care of each other and take care of yourselves as well. I'll talk to you really soon, leaving you with another 1980s class tune from Dublin, The Captain of Her Heart. Bye now.

Welcome along to The Time Tunnel with me, Neil Jones. Get ready for 2 hours of great music and I'm sure some great memories as I take you back each and every week to either the 60s, 70s, 80s, 90s or beyond for some of the best music around. So why don't you just settle yourself down, get ready to join me right here in The Time Tunnel.

Welcome back to Mr. Jones's Spirit of Radio. No, it's not. I'm just tricking you there. No, of course, it's the Time Tunnel. And today it's a multi-hop. What does that mean? Well, we're going to be playing you music from the 60s, the 70s, the 80s, and the 90s. 4 decades, one show. Hence, we call it a multi-hop as we bounce around and take different hops through the time tunnel. The difference with today's multi-hop, though, is we will be playing music that we've played before on the time tunnels. All of the tracks you hear today, we have already played. You know, we don't normally do that, but we are today. And all of the songs that I play will be a UK number one hit. Yes, number ones from the 60s, 70s, 80s, and 90s.

along with the usual features. We'll have Back to Back, we'll have Alf's Love Track, and we'll have 5-4-3-2-1. Yeah. Only with a twist. So strap yourself in and get ready for that multi-hop. Switch on your lava lamps, dust off your roller skates, grab your Rubik's Cube and Pokemon cards, and join me as we enjoy great music from four decades. Ah, the kids said it couldn't get any better. Were they right? Well, let's find out.

Yes, kicking off the show, Mungo Jerry in the Summertime from 1970 and Madison Avenue, Don't Call Me Baby, 1999. Both charting at number one, of course, as is every song I'm going to play you today. I'll tell you how to contact me after this from George Michael. 1996.

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1: Doesn't it just? 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Always good to hear from you. Please do follow that Facebook page and hit the like button and say hi. Get that algorithm working. And likewise, if you're on the old gram itself, the Instagram, come along and find me there, Neil on the Radio, and say hi or just like one of the posts. Keeps those algorithms going. And that way you don't get in touch and say, I can't find your posts, because, you know, if you're not interacting with it, it can sometimes hide from you. You're listening to The Time Tunnel. It's a multi-hop and the first of our features, back-to-back. And there's so many great acts throughout the 60s, the 70s, the 80s, the 90s. I'm going to go with the Spice Girls. 1996 and 1997, in that order, saw the girls top the charts.

0: from the 1990s.
1: Indeed, indeed, indeed. Two there from the Spice Girls from the 90s. Before that, George Michael and Madison Avenue from the 90s. And we kicked off the show with Mungo Joey from the 70s. How about we hop to the 60s?

Jerry and the Pacemakers, and How Do You Do It? Before that, Desmond Dekker's The Israelites, or My Ears Are Alight, Herman's Hermits, I'm Into Something Good, and You Don't Have to Say You Love Me from Dusty Springfield, although it does help. Time for Alf's Love Track of the Day. Two we've got today, one now, one later on, and again, they are tracks that have already been played and requested on numerous occasions, so what a wonderful time to use them and pop them in a multi-hop. Today's for the first one, we are going to 1986 and topping the charts from the film Top Gun, Berlin's Take My Breath Away.

0: Wonderful stuff from Berlin there. Two silly tracks for my kittens across the pond, my wonderful soft kittens. Again, played them before. The second one we have played for them before. I'm not sure about the first one, but it just goes to prove just silly songs. This first one especially hasn't got a lot of words in it, but it got to the top of the charts. And that was in 1995. The second one, a lot more words to it and much more British in its... well, in its very essence, from 1962. It's the Out Here Brothers and then Bernard Cribbins. Just for my soft kittens.
1: Boom, boom, boom, now let me say well. I say boom, boom, boom, now we're about to say well.

I said Bernard Cribbins. I don't know. I think I was looking at the screen at something completely different. I meant to say Manfred Mann. You can see how close they are. But we'll stick with nonsensical lyrics. I was looking at Bernard Cribbins and saying a lot more lyrics for Right Said Fred. He didn't even make number one, so we can't play that because all we're playing today are number ones. So my second nonsensical, is what I meant to say, song that got to the top of the charts in 1964, still very quintessentially British, was Manfred Mann.

0: you go, just for my kittens. A couple of nonsensical songs, Boom Boom Boom and Do Our Diddy Diddy. You're listening to the Time Tunnel Multi-Hop with me, Neil Jones, and today it's all number ones, which makes this a bit interesting.
1: 5, 4, 3, 2, 1.
0: Yeah, ordinarily 5, 4, 3, 2, 1, we play you five tracks back to back that made it into the top 5, 4, 3, 2, or one of the UK charts, with one song being the odd one out, never making the top 5. Today, all songs are, of course, number ones. What I'm asking, though, is which song, excuse me, which song spent the least amount of time at number one, not in the charts, the least amount of time at number one? Which was the weakest link?

0: And to make it harder, none of them spent more than 5 weeks. They will either be 5, 4, 3, 2, or 1 week at the charts.
1: Mercy.
0: So they're all pretty close.

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A little bit of Tina's what I see. One of those songs spent less time at number one than the other four. Without the cheating and asking Siri, I just want to know which one spent the least amount of time. You makes me

0: Roy Orbison, Everly Brothers, Mud, Pet Shop Boys, and Lubega. Oh, Pretty Woman, Walk Right Back, Tiger Feet, West End Girls, and Mambo Number 5. Which one was the weakest link?
1: Mambo Number 5!
0: And like that, we're at the end of Hour 1. We'll start Hour 2, play a song, and I'll give you the answers right after this.
2: 5, 5, 4, 4, 3, 3, 2, 1, 1. We have ignition.

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1: Doesn't it just? You're listening to The Time Tunnel with me, Neil Jones, and today it's all number ones on this multi-hop show. We've done 52 shows here on The Time Tunnel. This is show 53. So I thought we'd kick off the next 52 with a multi-hop and some updated graphics for the shows. Pretty similar, just updated the backgrounds a bit. Made them a little bit more vibrant. And you've enjoyed The Time Tunnel, and thank you for joining me on the journey. It's been fun and getting to play some great old tracks that I sometimes don't get to listen to. We go through the 60s, 70s, 80s, 90s and noughties and even some of the 10s. But we predominantly look at the 60s, 70s, 80s and 90s. And today, that's what we're doing, four great decades, but all number ones. And at the end of hour two, we did 5, 4, 3, 2, 1, all number ones. And I asked you which of those tracks stayed at the number one spot for the shortest amount of time. Alpha said they all seem to have been around for ages, but I'm going to go with Lou Bega's Mambo No. 5.

0: actually, that was the longest amount of time in the number one spot. That spent 4 weeks there, as did Mudd's Tiger Feet. Two of the tracks spent 4 weeks there. Everly Brothers and Roy Orbison spent 3 weeks, which means the Pet Shop Boys' West End Girls, with only 2 weeks at the top of the charts, was today's weakest link. Shocking, I know.
1: Hits from the 1970s.

Congratulations to Cindy, the only one to get it right on the 54321 from Norwich. Yes, indeedy, Pet Shop Boys. Al says, blimey, she went, Pet Shop Boys, what knocked them off so quick? I think you mean who, well, unless you're talking about the song. But then, as I've replied to you, you are the trivia lady. You tell me. Sticking in the 70s. 1977, Hot Chocolate.

Ah, there we go. Hot chocolate, so you win again. What's the thing? I'm in the middle of texting backwards and forwards. Alf, I just beat you. you shouldn't take so long to type. Anywho, in answer to the question, what knocked the Pet Shop Boys off the top of the charts? Ha's Sun Always Shines on TV. There you go. Well, we've had some nice songs today. I hope you're enjoying the choices for this multi-hop to celebrate the end of 52 shows and the start of the next 52. And we're doing all number ones on this show and the next. Yes, we're going to do this all over again on the next show. Slightly different on the 54321, but still all number ones. You'll have to wait and see. And of course, if you're listening to this show on a catch-up, the next show might not be the next show. Let's not be so upbeat about it. How about a couple of songs all about death?

classic tracks. Ricky Valens, Tell Laura I Love Her, and Seasons in the Sun from Terry Jacks, both going out to my cousin Donna. Takes me back to, well, our younger days. Now, as promised, a second Alf love track that we've played before, and that's been asked for many, many times.

0: David Soul, Stealing Your Hearts, back in 1976. Don't give up on us. We're heading into that last half an hour, and boy, have we got some tracks for you. I'm going to go and just, you know, fill the cup and call Mommy.
1: 5, 4, 3, 2.
0: You don't want to hit that button. We're not playing that again. Pesky buttons.
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0: T-Rex and the Jam kicking off my home stretch. You know I like to save my favourites to last. Dead or Alive, Lenny Kravitz, David Bowie and the Boomtown Rats will finish off the show. I hope you've enjoyed the choices on this multi-hop number one special.
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0: I hope so, because we're going to do it all over again on the next show.

If you've enjoyed today's show and you want to listen to it again, check out the Facebook page and the Instagram, Neil on the Radio. I'll show you this post and tell you when it's re-aired. And I may well put it on my catch-up later on in the week. If you're listening to this live, well, it's on tomorrow at 2 p.m. If you're not, why not? Dead or alive, you spin me round like a record. Lenny Kravitz. Just wants to fly away.

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1: Ready for the last two for today. First from 1969 and the second from 1978. Pesky buttons.

Superb stuff. There'll be even more number ones on the next time out on our next hop through the time tunnel as we do yet another multi-hop. Make sure not to miss it. Until the next time, my friends, you take care. Until the next jump, go on, get out of here.

There was a lot of rocking going on that night. Cruising time for the young bright lights. Just down past the gas rush by the meat factory door, the five lamp boys were coming on strong.

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Because music matters.

That's the Solids with Hey Beautiful, the theme tune to How I Met Your Mother. How you doing, nerds? My name is Paul J. Rose and welcome along to Will Music, the show which is in so many ways the gravy to the pie and mash, which is your life. And this week, in a break from the norm, well, there's a surprise! I've decided to bring you a bit of a special show because, as many of you will know, this show is made up of lots and lots and lots of features, lovingly strung together in something which essentially just falls out of my brain. Lots of trilogies and commercial break brain teasers and my personal favourite, The Feature, which has no name. That's where we take a piece of music, which is normally only about 30 to 60 seconds long, as it's been used as a TV theme, and bring you the entire song. Now, firstly, I think it's only fair that we explain why I explain why it is I make that noise whenever I say The Feature, which has no name. It hankers back to a time when I worked in an office. I worked with a lovely young lady. Her name was Cecilia. She was from Mexico, and we gave her the nickname of the Mexican. And whenever we said those words, I heard a bit of music in my head. It's this bit of music.

That is Concerto de Aranjuez from Joaquim Rodrigo and is actually heard in the movie Brassed Off. Do you know what? It's such a lovely piece of music. I think I'm going to play the whole thing.

Gorgeous. Roy Alvin on trumpet. That is Concerto de Aranjuez, or as they call it in Brastoff, Orange Juice. So yes, that is the origin story of the feature, which has no name. So I thought, you know what? How about I do lots of them and make up an entire show of it? Turns out, it can be done.

0: of that. Steve Carlisle, WKRP in Cincinnati. If you're thinking, oh, that sounds a bit like a radio jingle made long. Yep, pretty much the idea. That's exactly what they were going for. If you remember the show, you'll remember why. You listened to Real Music. Every song today was a theme tune where you only heard a little snippet and you deserved so much more. In so many instances, the snippet you heard was so ridiculously short, you wondered if there was a whole song behind it. Sometimes you'd only get this.
1: I can't do this all on my own. No, I know I'm no Superman. I'm no Superman.
0: Whereas composer Laszlo Bane wanted you to hear this.

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1: Laszlo Bane and I'm No Superman, the theme tune to Scrubs, seasons 1 through 8, and in season 9 it was covered by the band Waz. Silly name. You listen to Real Music, it's the special feature which has no name. Show, and yes, we are going to have to get into some juicy instrumentals. I'm going to bring you something which, for the longest time, I didn't know the story behind, and I went and looked it up. The piece of music is the theme tune to the 1977 ITV current affairs show World in Action. No, stay with me. I know you might be thinking, oh God, that sounds like a snooze fest. Well, when I put this track on, you certainly won't think so, because this is an incredible piece of music composed by Sean Phillips. The organ player is Mick Weaver, although he went by the name of Winder K. Frog. I don't know why. You'd have to ask him if he's still around. I've got to be honest with you, I don't know. But what you will find out about this tune, it was entirely made up on the spot.

A track which I think we can all agree absolutely slaps. The theme tune to World in Action, written by, or I should say improvised, by Sean Phillips and Winder K. Frog. Should we do another instrumental? Yeah. And you'll know this one, so it's not getting an introduction.

Lalo Schifrin with the original theme to Mission Impossible. You're listening to Real Music. Let's take a break from these features and do a commercial break brain teaser. We take three songs as utilised by UK TV commercials and ask to see if you can remember not the artist nor the title, but the products they wanted to flog your

Supertramp take the long way home before that be the one from Dua Lipa and the first of your commercial break brain teasers, Jungle Boogie from Kool and the Gang. Can you remember the three products they wanted to flog your way? Jungle Boogie, Kool and the Gang. If it's cool, it's probably for the Halifax. And indeed it was. Be the One, Dua Lipa, that was used for the Vauxhall Corsa. And keeping it in the car theme, because so many decent tunes featuring car commercials. Supertramp, Take the Long Way Home. That was used by Citroën. If you're wondering why my voice is slightly letting me down today, and it is, I'll explain. Many of you know that I do have a normal job outside of doing this radio show, a normal job as being a voiceover artist and a voice actor. And this week I had the privilege of dubbing a fantastic series which is coming to Amazon Prime Video in a few months' time. Now, certain contractual obligations means that I cannot go into detail, so I shall do my best to skirt around this, but the short version is that I had to spend an entire day in the booth as a football commentator. Now, you would think, well, that really doesn't sound overly difficult, but the thing is, I was only commentating on match highlights. And when I say match highlights, I'm talking about those matches which are highlights in and of themselves. It's a documentary about a well-known football team with an incredible career and lots of very, very impressive players. So when it comes out, I have to say, I don't do football. You know this about me. I watch the occasional international match, but football-wise, meh, not really for me. But I was absolutely hooked on this. It is brilliant. But I had to do 4 hours of shouting, just like, oh, unbelievable, go, ah! Just all of that. And it just makes me marvel at those people that do this week in, week out professionally. Now, I know most of them are working for about 90 minutes with a 20-minute break, and it's not shout, shout, shout, shout, shout. Yes, there's a lot of light and shade, but good Lord, it was absolutely exhausting. And for the best part, I did this 3 days ago, and my voice is just starting to recover today. My brain at some point, I'm sure, will catch up with it. So if I do sound a little bit croaky, that's the reason behind it.

Gary Portnoy, where everybody knows your name, the theme tune to Cheers. We are celebrating those theme tunes where you never really got to hear the whole song unless you went out and bought it or listened regularly to this show. Sometimes an instrumental, sometimes a vocal, sometimes a track which did eventually make it into the charts, so there would be a chance you could hear the whole thing.

Oasis, Half the World Away, the theme tune to the royal family. Celebrating theme tunes today that you may never have heard the entire thing from. Although in this next case, I think probably most of you will have, because it's a Marvel TV show. And as we all know, when it comes to Marvel, it's really not always in your best interests to skip over the credits. This is Agents of S.H.I.E.L.D.

still my absolute favourite, Bear McCreary with the overture from Marvel's Agents of S.H.I.E.L.D. I'm thinking just one more instrumental before I go back into the vocals, and here's a bit of a classic that you probably haven't heard for quite some time.

0: The Real Music Tandoori, only 200 metres from this cinema. Yes, indeed, that was Pete Moore and Asteroid. You know it better as the pa-pa-pa-pa music from the Pearl and Dean trailers that you saw in the cinema in the 1970s and into the 80s as well. And then it just sort of stopped and got a bit of a resurgence more recently, but there's nothing like an original. And what's special about that particular mix is that that was a 30-year anniversary mix, and Pete Moore actually managed to track down the original vocalists who sang the pa-pa, pa-pa, and got them in the studio. Just think back to when they first recorded that. They had no idea they were about to record an icon. They were just singing some silly little tune which made no sense whatsoever. They just probably thought, what are we doing today, Dave?
1: Oh, I don't know, John. I just think we're supposed... Have you seen the lyrics?
0: Yeah, it says something about pa-pa, pa-pa, pa-pa, pa-pa. Pa, pa, pa.
1: Sounds about right. I don't even think I need to read it. I think I could probably memorise that.
0: Yeah, I think I probably can as well. Should we get in the booth? And that's the end of that. I don't know if that's exactly what happened, but in my mind, it probably was.
2: Okay.

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1: For the break, Alabama 3 with Woke Up This Morning, the theme tune to The Sopranos. You're listening to Real Music. It's a feature which has no name. Special. Every song today, a theme tune where you might only be familiar with the first 30 to 60 seconds, and we bring you a much longer song. Now, this next one is a bit interesting because the bit which most of us grew up with is actually from the middle of a song. It goes like this. And there's not a musician in the world who hasn't learnt to play that riff on at least one stringed instrument, if indeed they learned no other riffs. We know it as the theme tune to Formula One. The rest of us, of course, know it as the chain from Fleetwood Mac.

It's just a complete musical journey, isn't it? Fleetwood Mac, The Chain, that little bass riff used by the BBC for their coverage of Formula One. Speaking of the BBC, well, I wasn't, but I will now. Let's play tribute. I always think, is it play tribute or pay tribute? You decide. I'm using play tribute. I think it's a clever play on words. I'm going to play tribute to a composer whose music was all over the BBC. This guy is a musical genius, it has to be said. His name was Ronnie Hazelhurst, and I'm going to bring you two theme tunes. First, Some Mothers Do Have 'Em, and secondly, The Two Ronnies. And afterwards, I'm going to tell you something very interesting about the first one.

Ronnie Hazelhurst and his orchestra with the extended version of the theme tune to The Two Ronnies. Before that, the theme to Some Mothers Do Have 'Em. And as I said, that is a particularly clever piece of music. Some people know this story. Some people will think, wow, I didn't know that. So here's something interesting for you. If you actually tap out... and like keep going, just tap out that rhythm, you were actually spelling Some Mothers Do Have 'Em in Morse code. How clever is that? Knowledge, people. Knowledge.

Love Spit Love, their version of the Smiths' How Soon Is Now, as used as the theme tune to Charmed. At least it was if you watched it back in the day, whatever indeed that day was. Let's say Thursday. If you did watch Charmed on Thursday, you would have heard that tune. If you watch it now on Netflix, and I'm not talking about the new one, I'm talking about the original one, you won't hear that song. And it's because they only licensed the tune for the duration of the show whilst it was on the air. And once that license expired, they simply couldn't use it anymore. So they have to use some copyright-free sound-alike bit of meh, which is just... it's meh. It's nowhere near as good. I can't understand why the makers didn't think, you know what, let's just go and spend some money and put a decent song back in there, because that is an uber cool tune. Here's another.

0: We're the Sweeney, son, and we haven't had any dinner.
1: I don't know why that particular soundbite is left at the end of that track, but I absolutely love it. Harry South, who sounds like a villain from the show itself. Harry South, go down the back of the van, I'll sort you right out. The Sweeney, what an absolute belter of a tune. Let's keep those cool themes running just a little longer, shall we?

0: has a price.
1: The Heavy Young Heathens with Being Evil Has a Price, the theme tune to Lucifer, which is getting unbelievably interesting now. If you are following the show, you will know what has happened at the end of the current season. And if you're not there yet, I am not going to spoil it for you, but I guarantee you, get yourself ready for a binge and get through it. It is absolutely worth it. It's superb. I cannot wait for the next season of Lucifer. It's coming back to Netflix.

Mike Post with the theme to Magnum P.I. Just one of many TV shows which has seen themselves getting remade in the 2010s, and all by the same production company, run by Peter Lemkov. He's doing a fairly decent job, and what I love about what he does, he doesn't touch the theme tunes. Well, sometimes he does, sometimes not so much. They did remake MacGyver, and it's pretty good, and they used the original intro from the theme music. You know, the one that goes like this.

but they clearly felt that the rest of it is actually just incredibly cheesy, which I have to say it is. It does not date well. It really puts its foot firmly in the 1980s and it stays there. But if you actually go back to the 1970s, there's another show that they've remade and they would not dare to touch this theme tune.

Absolutely love it. Morton Stevens, the theme tune to Hawaii 5-0. And indeed, there are some classics you just don't mess with.

The 88 with At Least It Was Here, the theme tune to Community. Fans of the show, 6 series and a movie. Where's the movie then? We are anxiously, I say anxiously waiting. We're not, there's no anxiety about it. It'd just be really nice if you'd actually bring the damn thing out, please. See the man who almost

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Everybody wanna see what it's like. We even wanna be inside. It ain't last. We all know there's better things in this life.

I'm a robot with green back boogie, which, yes, does end that abruptly. Weird like that. It's the theme tune to Suits. How do you follow an uber cool show like that?

Dennis Waterman, I could be so good for you, the theme tune to Minder. I'm reminded many years ago that I was at a company Christmas party at a gentleman's club. Now, that don't think for a moment, when I say gentleman's club, I mean strip club. No, an actual proper gentleman's club. Women were allowed there too, it was fine. And the DJ put that particular track on. And I've got to tell you, the whole dance floor just erupted. Everyone wanted to get down to that tune. I don't know if we were doing it ironically. I don't know if we were all off of our faces on way too much Jägermeister. I just know it's a cracking piece of music.

Regina Spektor, You've Got Time. That is the theme tune to Orange is the New Black. I'm in the mood for a couple more instrumentals before I close the show. This is one of my absolute favourites from a band who just don't get the credit they deserve because their music is incredible and is across so many different TV shows and movies. It's just well worth hunting down. This is the theme tune to a show which only had 13 episodes, and if you play them back to back, you get really, really disappointed when you learn that the bike in question only had 3 tricks. This is Tangerine Dream and Street Hawk.

Love it, love it, love it! Tangerine Dream, the theme tune to Street Hawk. And that is it for another episode of Real Music. Thank you so much for your company. If you want to get in touch with the show, come and find me on the Facebook page. Let me know what you'd like to hear. I will take care of the rest. I'm going to leave you with a piece of music known as Angela's Theme by Bob James. I'm fairly sure you'll think of it as something else. I'll see you real soon.

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Good evening, folks. You're listening to Smart Radio 101. Excuse me. With yours truly, Gary Ems, for this week's All Vinyl 60s Gold. Bring you, of course, all that's best from music's finest decade with some hidden treasures and more.

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Right, we kick off with a trio from Mr. David Bowie on what would have been his sort of 75th birthday. The first one is called Do Anything You Say.

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So go tell the man that collects your juice that you saw a guy.

To commemorate what would have been David Bowie's 75th birthday, three tracks there from 1966. Do Anything You Say, Good Morning Girl, and I Say to Myself. Right, we're going to play another trio now. This time it's another sad occasion. Tamla Motown lost one of its great singer-songwriters a couple of days ago, Mr. Ardeen Taylor. And we're going to kick off with a much-covered song, but his great version of Gonna Give Her All the Love I've Got.

Mr. Taylor's great version there of Going to Give It All the Love I've Got. To 1967 now, with the co-penned and self-produced track entitled Don't Fool Around.

0: Mr. Taylor's there, Don't Fool Around. Another sort of co-pen track by Mr. Ardeen Taylor is this one. It's called Let's Go Somewhere. This is on a VIP import. It's a sort of Motown subsidiary label from 1965. Issued in the States as an A-side a year before There's a Ghost in My House, which was a USA B-side. But famously both available in an early 70s re-release of There's a Ghost in My House, where this one was the flip. But here's the A-side. On VIP, this is Ardeen Taylor. Let's go somewhere.
1: We all have lives to live of our own, but we just can't seem to leave others alone. People on the go in this mighty nation, you wouldn't think it'd be time for it.

0: Ardeen Taylor from 1965, Let's Go Somewhere. It was covered over here, of course, famously by David Garrick and Beryl Marsden. Ardeen Taylor's other tracks, Indiana Wants Me, I Gotta See Jane, will play in future weeks.
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0: Right, we gave a mention of Mr. David Garrick. Here he is with a track entitled I Found a Love, as penned by Mr. Cat Stevens.

David Garrick there with the great I Found a Love. Right, many a genre of music to cover on the all gold, all vinyl rather, 60s gold. This time it's the turn of Miss Julie Felix with Gordon Lightfoot's Early Morning Rain.

baby. Bobby V there, and take good care of my baby. When Mr. Chris Northern Knight's hair covered my show a month or so ago, he played this fantastic track, which a few of you picked up on. It's none other than Millicent Martin with her take on Suspicion.

Millicent Martin there and Suspicion with the nod to my buddy Chris Hay, who played that a few weeks ago. Great record. Nice to be reminded of it. One of Eddie's choices later in the show is a Beach Boys cover by an Irish show band. But here's my band proper with You're So Good to Me.

0: The Beach Boys, Eric Carlson, You're So Good to Me. I shall play another Beach Boys associated track very shortly. Talking about covers, here's a cover of Marvin Gaye's Stubborn Kind of Fellow by an outfit entitled The Magnificent Seven. I'll let them introduce it.
1: Here's the one you've been waiting for all night, Stubborn Kind of Fellow.

What a record. Looking forward to playing that one out. The Magnificent Seven with Marvin Gaye's Stubborn Kind of Fellow. Here's another Beach Boys Association, as promised. This time, it's the great vocals of Mr. Lonnie Donegan. I Wanna Go Home.

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I feel so broke up, I wanna go home. So pull up the anchor chain.

0: Mr. Lonnie Donegan with the great I Wanna Go Home.
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0: Right, here's Mr. Tim Harden with his self-penned Don't Make Promises.

That was Tim Harden, and that was Don't Make Promises. You remember I play a record of that by a copy of that by Roger Whittaker. Great up-tempo track. Right, here's Audrey, and this is Love Me Tonight.

Neil Christian and the Crusaders there, and we said, yeah. Right, it's turning out to be a bit of a sort of Beach Boys associated fest, this show, purely by accident. Here's another Beach Boys track, or one we associate with them, Don't Worry Baby, a much covered song, and this one, it's the turn of Mr. PJ Proby.

A more than faithful rendition there of Don't Worry Baby by Mr. PJ Proby. Right, I hope we're going to make it through the end of the show, folks. I feel a wee bit groggy and a bit croaky, so fingers crossed, I do apologise. Here's a track from the Bee Gees, rather, which I never forget. This is Jumbo.

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That was the Keith Mansfield Orchestra with his singers, of course, and Loving Things, a track we associate with the original one, Grassroots, and the English cover by Marmalade. Right, here's Mr. Gene Pitney, and she's a heartbreaker.

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0: Right, I'm going to play two sides of a great track, or quite great single by Martha Reeves and the Vandellas. This is the B-side, I Promise to Wait, My Love.

Martha Reeves and the Vandellas on a Gordy Motown subsidiary import. I promise to wait, my love. The A-side coming up very, very shortly. Right, it's over now to Manfred Mann with the cover of Dylan's Mighty Quinn.

One of many fantastic tracks there from Martha Reeves and the Vandellas, and that was Forget Me Not. Right, so Laura Naro pen track now, as performed by Blood, Sweat and Tears, and When I Die.

Blood, Sweat and Tears there from 1967. What a fantastic band. I've got so many 45s and albums by them. Really do like them. Right, we drop a year to 1966 with the Cope End, Let's Wade in the Water. This is Marlena Shaw.

That was Marlena Shaw with the evergreen floor filler. That is, Let's Wait in the Water. Right, the next track goes out to my aspiring partner from Suffolk Soul Collective, Beckles, etc., Mr. Kev Coulson. This is the Yardbirds and Heart Full of Soul.

Willie Mitchell there and the Champagne. Right, for the first time this year, I'm going to play one of my favourite tracks, which has proved to be a show favourite. It's Barry Maguire, This Precious Time. This time it's played from an American Dunhill import EP. Got to get this right because it's 33 and a third. There's six tracks on it and signed by Mr. Maguire himself. This is This Precious Time.

0: That was Barry McGuire, especially for your All This Precious Time. It's got to be in my all-time favourite records, along with All of Nothing with Chris Farlow and his buddies. Really fantastic. It did sound a wee bit different. I normally play it off a sort of a mono import single. As I say, that's a six-track 33 1/3 EP. Might have been recorded in a slightly different way, but still really, really good.
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0: As always, many a genre to cover. Here's Perry Como.

That was Perry Como, of course, in Delaware. How do you follow a record like that? Can only be one way. To celebrate the 78th birthday of Mr. Jimmy Page, this is Led Zeppelin. This is A Whole Lot of Love.

Led Zeppelin there, a whole lot of love on the occasion of Mr. Jimmy Page's 78th birthday. How can a import 45 single on Atlantic from the late 60s sound so good? What a fantastic record. Right, it's time once again to show for three in a row from friend, listener and avid collector, Mr. Eddie Deeks. The first off is the Irish Show Band number I mentioned. It's Tony Kenny and the Sands Show Band. This is their take on Help Me Rhonda.

Tony Kenny there with the Sam Show Band. The great little take on Help Me Rhonda. A wee bit longer than the Beach Boys original. Not a bad thing. Really good. Right, here's a record we play a lot. It's Arthur Alexander's Every Day I Have to Cry. Played many versions of this, and this one by Julie Grant I played a year or so ago. One of Eddie's choices this week.

0: Julie Grant there with Arthur Alexander's Every Day I Have to Cry. Eddie's final choice this week is on the Smash Import label. It's by the Angels. Wow, wow, wee. He's the boy for me.
1: 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He was standing with a bunch of guys.

0: Three great tracks once again from Mr. Eddie Deeks, culminating there with the Angels and Wow Wow Wee. Here's a boy from me. Really appreciate it. Thanks so much.
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0: Right now, it's the turn of Mr. Chris Farlow and Baby. Make it soon.

Yes, I'm feeling so safe, yeah, yes I am. How can I pretend? I never, never, never thought it would take it so bad.

None other than Mr. Chris Farlow, of course, and Baby, Make It Soon. Right, it's the Box Tops now with Neil Diamond's Ain't No Way.

The Vox Tops at their finest with Neil Diamond's Ain't No Way. From the Vox Tops at their finest to Paul Revere and the Raiders featuring the voice of Mr. Mark Lindsay, this is Kicks.

Sorry about that. It's Mitch Ryder on the Detroit Wheels. Of course, they have a breakout. The levels dropped at the beginning of that one. Could only have been my fault. Here's the Small Faces, the great Patterns.

The Beatles there, of course, and Help. Sadly, folks, and once again, we've reached the end of the show. Thanks for bearing with me this evening. I made it through. It was a bit touch and go at times, but hopefully back to full fitness next week. But I do hope you enjoyed the choices.

Enjoy the rest of the evening, folks, and the rest of your week. We'll do it all again real soon. Thanks so much for listening. I really couldn't do it without you.

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Oi, oi, oi, let's have a lie. 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

going to kick this off today. The three from the one called Mikey Spice. From his album, Slow It Down. It's a shirt, man, for the next 2 hours. Big people music. Aguana.

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From his album Slow It Down, Everlasting Love. Rewrite the lyrics and the title track. Slow It Down. You're on the

0: a tosh. Legalize it. Ronnie Davis, Tell Me Baby. Johnny Nash, Hold Me Tight. Hope you've got the volume cranked up to the max.
1: Legalize it, yeah.
0: These tunes need to be given the credit they deserve.

I started a joke. Kofi, Secret Combination. Don Campbell, Marvell. Big People Music in full effect. If you know, you know. You're on the Reggae Vibe Show.

Fiona. Rise Up. Pam Hall, Sound of Love. Adele Harley, Venus. That's the first half of the Reggae Vibe show. Come to a conclusion. But don't worry, gang. Let's do another half to come. Wayne Wonder. You, me and she. Take you into the second half. See you there.

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With Mug Yourself, Crystal Shirts. Big People Music at its best. If you know, you know. Leroy Mafia. Memories of You.

The dread of the control, international control and throughout the world, universal field marshal, who no partial, who played the boy selection without objection.

Kiss an Angel. Good morning, Bob Andy. Games People Play. You want to hear the show once again? Along with Benjamin.

0: Once again, they're all free. Once again, enjoy. Don't forget to tell a friend. To tell a friend.
1: 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It's about a feeling.

the legend, that is Delroy Wilson here on the Reggae Vibe Show. Range from Skies. Steve Smith and the Uniques. My Conversation. Dennis Emmanuel Brown and his version of OK

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If you were only mine. If you were mine. Yeah, and too much. If you want to get involved in future Reggae Vibe Shows, you, were only mine, you can email me. We have a 2-hour playlist. 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

Jar Melody. Halfway up, halfway down. As another edition of the Reggae Vibe Show comes to a conclusion. Hope you enjoyed the show as much as I did bringing it to you. I want to thank you for your ears and precious time today. Take care, stay safe. Always remember, gang, it's okay not to be okay. Gotta finish with some Siddiqui. Girl in His Mind.

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6: Hi, I'm Terry Sullivan, and welcome along to the all-new Boogaloo. 2 hours of the finest music from the Northern Soul scene, and also from Detroit, Michigan, the Motown scene. And that's where we're going to start today, with this one from the legendary Diana Ross. And this is called Remember Me. Of course we do, Diana.

Another track from Motown, of course, that is a gentleman called Alan Nichols from 1970 and a track called Coming Apart. Up next is this one from Chuck Jackson. This is Pet Names.

Now, the New Zealand League and the Imperial Zone yesterday has gone. Of course, it has. It's today, isn't it? It was 1968. While we're on the subject a little, this is little Charles and the Sidewinders from 1967. And he's talking about You Babe.

That is Lou Johnson, and Reach Out For Me. We're going to go back to Detroit, Michigan, and some more Motown. We're going 1971, and Eddie Kendricks, of course, one-time singer with The Temptations. And something we're not going to be doing yet, this is a track called So Hard For Me To Say Goodbye.

You're listening to the All New Boogaloo with me, Terry Selvin. Of course, your weekly dose of Motown and Northern Soul. Some Northern Soul, some Motown, some crossover. And that was the Four Tops from 1971. And in these changing times, and probably just as relevant now as it was in 1971. Up next is a song from 1967. This is Gladys Knight along with the Pips. And Take Me in Your Arms and Love Me.

The instrumental sound of Gordon Staples and the Motown Strings and Strung Out. Yeah, I hadn't forgotten. It was the track today with no words. Yeah, no more of them. All great songs from now on with words. I must admit, I do prefer songs with words. This one definitely has words. It's 1965 from Lou Johnson, and it's called Park Avenue.

This is your number one radio station.

That is Lou Rolls, and Time Will Take Care of Everything. You know, I mentioned play the finest in Northern Soul, finest in Motown, and some crossovers, and this is one of those crossover tracks. This is from 1973, this is Major Lance and The Right Track.

That is from 1964, Daddy's Marie Knight, and That's No Way to Treat a Girl. Let's go back to Detroit and the year 1971, and the band called Hearts of Stone. And this is If I Could Give You the World.

another very different song from Motown. That was Hugh Mascala and the Union of South Africa and the Jumbo. A Weary Day is Over from the year 1971. Now, this lady wrote a lot of songs for Motown, but she also performed, like a lot of them did. We're going to go back to 1971 again, and this is Ivy Joe and I'd Still Love You.

that is Maxine Brown. And Since I Found You. Up next is this one for 1965. This is Ray Pollard and This Time.

As we go from the first act to the second act of today's all-new Boogaloo, that is Rex Craven, Rex Garvin, sorry, and the Mighty Cravers from 1969, and Sock It to 'Em. Let's go over to the Motown, to Detroit, Michigan, and a bit of more Motown. This one from 1967, this is the legendary Jimmy Ruffin, and gonna give it all the love I've got.

That is Joe Hilton, and let's save the children. One more from Motown for the time being, and this one is from Audrey DeWalt Mixon Jr. Of course, you know it is Junior Walker and the All-Stars from 1970, and this is Carry Your Own Load.

Now that is a song called Trouble. I've been cushioned that a few times by Ronnie Walker. Next is this one from Roy Hamilton from the year 1964. Do you know what? The panic is on.

That is Sam and Dave, and you don't know like I know. Let's go back to Motown and this one from 1971. This is Ken Christie and the Sunday People. And, well, it's a very strange song, really, but it's called The Reverend John B. Daniels.

Yes, a very strange song. That is Ken Christie and the Sunday People and the Reverend John B. Daniels. That was like a stereo promo version of that single. Anyhow, if you let me know what you think about it, these are terrysullivanradio@gmail.com. That is also the email address if you'd like me to play your favourite Motown song or your favourite Motown artist. And I say, the one that gets so many requests, and I never ever mention who, because otherwise we'd be here all day, is Mr. Stevie Wonder. And it's time to play two in a row from Stevie Wonder. And today's are from 1967. They are called I Am Wondering and Hey Love. So let's hear them now. This is I Am Wondering.

Two in a row form, of course, the legend that is Stevie Wonder. I get more requests for Stevie than anybody else. And that was Hey Love, and before that was I Am Wondering. Let's go back to the Northern Soul scene. And 1967, this is Shirley Ellis and Soul Time.

That, of course, is the Ad-Libs and Think of Me. One more from the Northern Soul scene for the time being. This is from 1970. The band The Embers and Watch Out Girl.

The lady who recorded one album for Motorhead, that is Kiki D, and a song called Jimmy. Now, this next band, I couldn't find anything about them. Looked them up, couldn't find anything about them, but they recorded one single, as far as I could work it out, for Motown in 1971. They were called King Floyd, not Pink Floyd, King Floyd, and this is Heartaches.

Well, that is the fabulous Flirtations, and Once I Had a Love from the year 1969. And I believe they are still performing in one guise or another. I mentioned about Motown and Northern Soul crossing over, and one of my favourite bands, Motown, crossed over to Northern Soul. They're called the Four Tops from 1973. This is Sweet Understanding Love.

That is The Impressions, and you must believe me, and that is the last Northern Soul song for today's show. I've got, what, 8 minutes, just under 8 minutes of fabulous Motel music to play as we say goodbye. But before that, let's get on with the music, shall we? And this one from Martha Reeves and the Vandellas, 1967. This

Sound, of course, the legendary Marvin Gaye and Mercy, Mercy Me. Well, it's time for me to say goodbye. Till next time, from me, Terry Sullivan, I'm going to leave you with this one from Marvin Gaye and Tammy Terrell.

Good morning, good morning, good morning. That song there, Amy McDonald, was to kick off tomorrow's show. Yeah, I loaded the wrong music. Still a good song, though. Good to have it here on Spirit of Radio. Amy McDonald's Mr. Rock and Roll from 2007, making it all the way to the number 12 point in the UK charts. Oh, dear, oh, dear. Follow me on Facebook and Instagram, Neil on the Radio. Email me, neilontheradio@outlook.com. And what's on today's show? Well, we'll have a little look. I've just got to refresh my page. You know me. Brother Dynamite, the 502s, Ella Langley, Kells, Death Cab for Cutie, Dylan Flynn and the Dead Poets, Flatland Cavalry, Max McNown, Bowling for Soup, Miles Smith. Oh, and a lot more. Oh, a lot more. What more? Well, things like Brothers Osborne, Savannah Secret, Beastie Fan Music Club. Oh, we've got loads. Let's kick off with that Brothers Osborne. What do you say? Yeah, I do. What else is on the show apart from that? Well, a bit of a Big Chicken Blues, True or False, AI Corner, the music mashup. They're the features. Are we going to do all of them? Some of them? Who knows? Time will tell. Settle yourself down. Have yourself a nice hot cup of coffee. Or a cup of tea, if that's your thing. And come and say hi to me on the post on my Facebook page, Neil on the Radio. I'm about to put a post up in there and say hi. Yeah, I know, I'm running a bit late. Back to Brothers Osborne and Dead Man's Curve.

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She got 2 6-foot-4 brothers. You take one step on that front porch and you want crazy, motherfucker. 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

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I'm a foot tapping, eyes closed, bobbing away, and it just finishes. Oh, I don't know. Re-released by Bowling for Soup. It's the Sonic track from, 17 years ago? They've re-released it for 2025, Endless Possibility.

We'll get the blood flowing, shall we? I know I need it this morning. Plus, Carol's been doing the washing. If ever there was a duller job...

wonderful stuff. And it doesn't say kill, kill, kill, kill, kill. It's okay, okay, okay, okay. I think you'll find I'm talking. Now, you had your time. Colony House from 2025 there. Okay, okay, okay, okay. You're listening to Mr. Jones's Spirit of Radio, where I take a bunch of music that I've played on all of my different shows that I've done over the years and bring them into one. Primarily the tracks from 2010s to 2020s, because that's when I started doing the radio. So, yeah, we look back, and the other genres, we drop in now and again, the other decades, but, you know, I do with their own shows, so you never know what I'm going to play. But, yeah, that's what we're doing now. We sprinkle in a couple of different features, as we've said, and then we have a nice mug of coffee and, maybe a donut or a bagel. I've had neither this morning. The old tummy's rumbling, as they say. Tum, rumble, dumble, dumble. And then we do the features. Those features like True or False, AI Corner, Music Mashup, and Big Chicken Blues. Big Chicken Blues, quite simply, as it states, it's music I would have played or could have played if I was still doing the Big Chicken Blues show, as well as looking back on some of the music that I did play. Before I bring you some of that, though, I'm going to bring you a track that I may well have played, and one that I would definitely play if I was still doing it now, shortly. But before that, I'm going to jump into the AI Corner. Yes, AI, everyone hates AI. Ooh, AI is good for certain things. It's not good for putting musicians out of business. I fully agree with that. But it is good in helping musicians finish off work. You know, I think it's a wonderful tool to be used in the recording studio to help get that sound you're looking for that primarily you might not be able to. Or just cheaper. Because, come on, studios can cost a lot of money, where nowadays you could actually record the music yourself and just run it through an AI processor, which would do the mixing and mastering for you. That I don't have a problem with, because as long as you're writing the lyrics and you're saying what you want, then AI is just touching it up. What I really love AI for, though, is the fun side of it. Well, they'll take a track that we all know and love, and just for fun, turning it into something else. Radiohead's Creep, one of my favourite songs of all time. Imagine that, though, if it was done as a soul bluesy sort of vibe. Well, in AI Corner today, that's exactly what you're going to get. An AI soul blues cover of Radiohead's Creep.

Oh, come on. Come on, come on. You see, now that's what it should be used for. That and telling me what coffee shops are close by and how to write this properly. One day it'll take over and I'll be able to put my feet up and you won't have me messing up and pushing the wrong buttons. What would you rather have? An AI that did it perfectly? Or me that nearly played the wrong show today? You know, you've got to live on the edge. You've got to live on the edge. Let's play some songs from 2026, shall we? I've got today, let me just have a little look. 1, 2, 3, 4, 5, about half a dozen tracks today from 2026. And we'll kick it off with Flatland Cavalry and Gone.

0: big fan of Brother Dynamite and their latest track, Your Time Will Come. Thanks for sending me that, guys. I like that rather a lot. You're listening to Mr. Jones's Spirit of Radio.
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0: I'm going to finish off and play the rest of the tracks from 2026 that we're playing today before we then delve into a few other bits and bobs that we've got to do. First half an hour's done. It just flies by, doesn't it? This is Max McNown and Stand Still, My, My, My.

Great track there from Max McMahon. Played quite a few from him, and I'm liking him rather a lot. Next up, Ella Langley and a track called Be Her. Definitely my kind of country. He drank.

0: Oh, a track most definitely would have been played on my country show, was I still doing it, My Kind of Country. But we do like to put a bit of country into this show anyway. Likewise with Big Chicken, well, the Blues Show. The next two tracks, both from 2026, would have made it onto the playlist. So shall we do just a little bit of Big Chicken?
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the latest from them, sung from the point of view of a taxi driver working through the nights on a Friday and Saturday night. Next up, Kells. Do you like your blues dirty? Well, all the way from Pittsburgh, she's sure going to give you them.

that woman's voice, Kells, K-E-L-S, and Gone from the Gone EP of 2026. I'll bring you another track from her from 2026 next time we're here, okay? My final track today from 2026 is from Death Cab for Cutie, another band I absolutely love. This is a track from them called Riptides.

love it. Death Cab for Cutie and Riptides. Okay, let's go back and listen to some music from before. 2021 takes us to Red Wine Talk, I Believe in You.

Oh dear, oh dear, oh dear. I tell you, that's taken me back some. I don't know about you. I'm trying to find a track, and for some reason it's just gone away. I want to play it next. But never mind. Never mind. It'll turn up, as they say. All turns up in a wash. I was going to play it right after that. Red Wine Talk, sadly no longer together, but a joy to have them. They won Song of the Year. Local lads from just up the road from me. About a little bit more country. Let's go back to back from Luke Combs first.

0: Two tracks there from Luke Combs, Back to Back, from the albums Growing Up and Getting Old from 2022 and 2023. Originally intended to be a double album, but he decided to split them up into two. First one in 2022 was Growing Up, and then released a second in 2023, Getting Old. Me personally think it should have been a double album, but it was nice to have a new album out each year, and a lot of music from there got asked for often. Now, Tanya's been in touch, one of our regular listeners and contributors, and has asked if I could play a track. And I'm going to play it just to kick off hour two, I suppose. Well, no, I'm not going to play it to kick off hour two. I'm going to play something else to kick off hour two. And then we're going to follow that. Oh, go on then, Tanya. Kick off hour two with Tanya's choice. A number one hit from Ed Sheeran off the Equals album from 2021. She said, "I simply just love it. Could you please play it?" Will do. For now, hour one is over. Are we ready for hour two? I know I am.
1: 5, 4, 3, 2, 1. We have ignition. Strap in.
2: You're about to listen to the hottest sounds. It's the hottest mixtape in the world. And

There you go. Kicking off hour two with Shivers, the number one hit for Ed Sheeran back in 2021. Boomtown Rants next from their fantastic album, Citizens of Boomtown from 2020.

Do you know, I have to say, how the heck did I miss that album? It was a superb album, never even made it into my contention for Album of the Year. But a lot was happening in 2020, wasn't it? And I somehow missed that album. If you've missed it too and you enjoyed that song, listen to the rest of the album. It's called Citizens of Boomtown from 2020 from the Boomtown Rats. Time for another feature, and I'm going to do two features, really, very quick together. First up is True or False, and I still don't have a jingle for it. So here we go. It's true, it's false, it's true, it's false, is it false, is it true, is it true, it's false. I'm going to ask you three questions, quite simply. Are they true, are they false? It's just for fun. Don't cheat, don't go on the interweb, don't do anything like that. Don't ask Siri, certainly don't ask Nigel, he knows nothing. And just can you give me, is it true, true, true, false, false, false, is it true, false, true, false, false, true, which is it true, is it false? The feature's called True or False, and I'm going to ask you three musical questions. I just want a simple answer from you. Is it true or is it false? First up, Justin Bieber has a fear, I tell you, of grapes. He bans them from his venues when he's performing. Yeah. Is that true or is that false?

More to lose from Miley Cyrus. From 2025 off the More to Lose EP. So many of you got it right. Trixie, Dean, Ross, Jay, Maria, Kevin, Tanya. Morning, Tanya. Yeah, I didn't really fool you this time, did I? Three questions we asked you, and I wanted to know, are they true, false, true, false, false, false, true, false, true. There's only three of them, so you've got to find out. Carol says, I think it's false, true, true. I know Dolly has a famous god tortoise, and maybe it's Miley. And this got me. This is why I'm reading it out. I think I may have seen Justin eating grapes in a video, but he may have just been facing his fears. Eating grapes in a video. Right, we're going to do a new video for the new track. What's the track called? I Like Grapes. Okay, if you can be eating some grapes, Justin, why? I've got a fear of grapes. But the song's called I Like Grapes. Just eat the grapes. I'm a

allergic to grapes. Oh, we've got an EpiPen somewhere. Facing his fears. Let's have a look. Is it false, true, true, as Carol is telling us? Yes, and just like the rest of you. False, true, true. False, Justin Bieber does not have a fear of grapes. And bans them from his venues. Bruce Springsteen's Born in the USA was the first commercially released CD in the US, and Dolly Parton is indeed Smiley Miley's godmother. Simple, really, isn't it? True or false? More next time around. Carol's on a roll. How will she do in 5, 4, 3, 2, 1 on the time tunnel? Well, we'll find out tomorrow. Hope you can join me this sort of time. Mm-hmm. And if you can't join me in the early hours of the morning, Time Tunnel is repeated. I do two different Time Tunnel shows, by the way, a Monday morning and a Wednesday morning, but they're repeated Tuesday afternoon and Thursday afternoon at 2 p.m. UK time. So there's never a chance that you're going to miss them, really, is there? Two tracks back to back from the 2024 Album of the Year, my choice for Album of the Year. And it's from the Stort Brothers. I'm going to play, the album was called Live Wire Priest. I'm going to play two tracks, Stumble and Someday. If you haven't heard this album, get out there and listen to it.

0: bit of southern rock there from the Stort Brothers from Texas. And my album of the year from 2024, Livewire Priest. Check it out. It's not just an album for 24. I listen to it all the time.
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0: Oh, it does indeed. And a rather nice album from last year, actually. Easy Street from the 502s. This is a track of it called Sweet Tooth.

0: right, my lovely.
1: All right, my lovely. Love that. The 502s and Sweet Tooth. Also, love this from Dylan Flynn and the Dead Poets from Limerick in Ireland. This is Forgiveness is a Gun, a single release from him from 2025.

Late to the show, but one of my new favourite artists, Dylan Flynn and the Dead Poets, and Forgiveness Is a Gun. One more from 2025, and then another feature.

0: ever.
1: There we go. Black Pistol Fire from Toronto in Canada. First time played on for any show from me. And High Horse. Okay, one more feature to do. We've done them all today. And it is the Music Mashup. And I'm taking tracks that, you know, this is what we do with the Music Mashup. Tracks that should not work together, but somehow, strangely, they do. Today, I'm taking Aerosmith versus Queen versus Prince in a track that I've called Another One Walks This Way to Kiss. It's as good as it's going to get. Another One Walks This Way to Kiss. Aerosmith versus Queen versus Prince. Today's Music Mashup.

0: Aerosmith versus Queen versus Prince. Another one walks this way to kiss. Hope you enjoyed that. And another music mashup next time around.
1: All right, my lovely.
0: This is Beastie Fan Music Club and The Voice Inside. Love this.

I do love that. Beastie Fair Music Club, The Voice Inside. You never quite know what you're going to get from track to track, and I like that about them. I really do. We're getting close to the end of the show. Time for probably about 4 or 5 more tracks. Something like that. This is Sons of Legion. I'm Walking on the Edge.

0: Hope you've enjoyed today's show and the choice of music played. That's Blackberry Smoke there. And you hear Georgia was the album back in 2021. And that's Hey Delilah. She's all right with me. I'll be back with you, well, tomorrow, if you're listening to this show live with the Time Tunnel. And tomorrow night for Midnight Cafe. You can see all my shows on my Facebook page, Neil on the Radio. Go there, you'll see when the posts are posted. And you can come along and say hi. Until the next time, though, go on, get out of here. I'll leave you a Cole Swindell and Drinkabye.
1: I got a song, I'm about to sing it. She left a note, so I started drinking.

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3: Do I love you? Do I lust for you? Am I a sinner because I do the two? Can you let me know right now, please? Benita Applebaum.

0: Yes, indeedy. It's a Tribe Called Quest from the year of 1990. And that was, of course, Benita Applebaum. You're listening to Saturday Club Classics. My name is Hugh Williams. Later on in the show, we'll have DJ Nobby in the mix for you. That's after you've listened to an hour of my musical choices. We've got some R&B and some rap. We've got some UK garage and we've got some Italo house stuff. Right, so this is Me and Those Dreaming Eyes of Mine.
1: Hey, yo,
2: check it out.
1: Yo, do that.
2: That's just the answer.
1: Hold on, so let me get it right. Hold on. You wanna do it? Oh, shit. Hey, check it out. Hey, listen, man. Let's get busy, though, for real. Yo. Just make it happen, though.
2: Yeah.
1: Ready?
2: Well, when it do what?
1: When they go,

0: Yes, what a tune from the year of 1996, D'Angelo, Me and Those Dreaming Eyes of Mine. That's the Def Squad remix featuring rapper Redman. Right, this is a little bit of Next, and this is Imagine That.
1: Dream. Imagine. Close your eyes.

was taken from an album Next Episode, and it was released as a single in the year of 2002, which is 24 years ago. Wow. That is Next, and imagine that. You're listening to Saturday Club Classics. My name is Hugh Williams. DJ Nobby coming up later, and the very distinctive vocals of Christina Aguilera coming up right now. This is Genie in a Bottle.

Released in the year of 1999, taken from her album Christina Aguilera, that is Genie in a Bottle. I think it was the album was Christina Aguilera, actually, probably not, having said that. I'm terrible with that. It was from the album. It was Christina Aguilera, the album, sorry. Just rambling, as I always do. Right, let's get back to it. This is No Diggity. Played this a lot on the show, but what a tune it is.

Saturday Club Classics. Yes, it's the UK Garage section on the show today. Dream Team versus the Artful Dodger. It Ain't Enough. That's the Wide Boys vocal remix. Right. Three more UK Garage tunes and then some Italo House and then DJ Nobby in the mix. That's what we got coming your way.

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Shola Amma, and that is Imagine, and another one that was out at the same time. So many requests when I was playing in the clubs. These two tunes, just, well, crazy. Casey and JoJo, Club Asylum remix, Tell Me It's Real.

Yes, very requested back in the day, and people didn't know the name of it, and that's the weird thing. They used to come up and say, "Can you play Happiness? Can you play Happiness?" Very strange. Casey and JoJo, tell me that it's real. And this is MJ Cole and Flavor Fever.

classic. A Double D featuring Danny Found Love. Before that, Soft House Company, What You Need. Two more from me before I hand you over to DJ Nobby. Raul Orellana. This is the Real Wild House.

Gotta love a bit of piano, haven't you? Yes, indeed. Right, just time for one more from me before I hand you over to DJ Nobby for the second half of the show. Today, on behalf of my sponsor, Music for the Soul Records, davesracds.com, on behalf of myself, Hugh Williams, huge thank you for listening to my part of the show. I'll be back doing the same thing next week. I'm going to leave you with DJ Nobby after piano, please.